Bert Kenford and Swinging Safari, of course. John Robert here with you for the next hour of really easy listening music, the sort of music that if you're of a certain age you may recall in the 50s and 60s, but even if you are much, much younger than that and you're listening to this maybe in the middle of the night, depending on where you are, it'll give you a relaxing hour or so. So some real classic oldies. Bert Kenford there always reminds me of Ipswich Stock Car Stadium. They always used to start off with that. In the days when stock cars were a bit dangerous, we kind of added a bit to it. You kind of, my mother used to say, I don't want to see anybody hurt, but I do like to see the accidents. And my goodness me, they used to certainly have those at Vauxhall Stadium. Lots and lots of vinyl. Hospital Radio Ipswich here, we have a huge record collection still of vinyl. Of course, loads of CDs and lots on the computer. So we'll be dipping into a few vinyl tracks, in fact, quite a few. So forgive a few little scratches, won't you? These are the Sandpipers.

the Sandpipers and Things Were Said Today. They carved a niche for themselves in the 1960s, did the Sandpipers. Of course, you may remember the best hit that they had was Guantanamera. It became a transatlantic hit, actually, both US and in also, well, across Europe. They used to sing, or able to sing, in English, Spanish, French, Italian, Portuguese, Latin, and Tagalog, whatever that may be. They had seven separate album entries in the top 200 and over a dozen charted singles. This is Andy Williams and Home Lovin' Man.

That was Breakfast at Tiffany's with an unusual ending. Slightly caught me out there. Henry Mancini. Henry Mancini was born Enrico Nicola Mancini. Of course, he's Italian. He recorded over 90 albums in all sorts of styles, from classical to pop, resulting in 60 commercial record albums that made him a household name. He certainly was the man of his day, wasn't he? Here's Matt Monro, Softly As I Leave You.

I don't think anybody has had a better voice than that before or since. Matt Monro, Softly As I Leave You. Matt Monro, actually, of course, needless to say, wasn't called Matt Monro. He was Terence Edward Parsons, born in 1930, and known quite rightly as the man with a golden voice. In 1956, he made a demo record, Polka Dots and Moonbeams. Pianist Winifred Atwell, remember her, heard this, and she was an important influence on his early career. She suggested he contact Decca Records, and they signed him. He took the name Matt from Matt White, a journalist friend, and Munro, who was Atwell's father's Christian name. Can you believe that? And his first record was released in 1956. Everybody falls in love with someone.

unmistakably, that was, of course, Bert Kampfert. Born back in 1935, and he started his band in the 1960s and had 28 albums. Many of those were big hits, as you can imagine. And that particular track there was I've Grown Accustomed to Her Face. That's right. That's what we actually heard. Back in the day, at early Hospital Radio at Switch, country music was very, very popular here. And the most requested artist for a while was, well, for a long time, was Jim Reeves. So a couple of country tracks now, and here was one that I was playing forever in the late 70s.

Jim Reeves, and I Love You Because. We're hearing another bit of country in just a moment. Earlier on, I mentioned Winifred Atwell. I found her still playing for the Poor People of Paris, and they are in a bit of a state, aren't they?

James Last Adagio from the New World Symphony. James Last sold over 100 million albums in his day. Extraordinarily popular artist, or band, really. German band, wasn't he?

I've looked at life from both sides now. I really don't know love at all. Yes. Oh, goodness. The thing about, of course, vinyl is they tend to go on to the right next track. That was Jimmy Rogers there, by the way.

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You see, Pocket Full of Gold to get you anywhere, they reckon. From the world of Frank Chatsfield, here is the Blue Danube.

Frank Chaxfield here on Hospital Radio Switch. He also sold over 20 million albums worldwide in his day. The sort of mood music, similar to that of Mantovani, really, ballads, waltzes, film themes and so on. In 1954, he began presenting a series on BBC TV, which continued into the early 60s. He was responsible for the musical arrangement, would you believe, of the first UK entry into the Eurovision Song Contest in 1957. It was called All, and it was by Patricia Braden. I've not actually heard of that. I think that would have been a pub quiz question I would have got wrong completely. And he carried on right through the 60s, moved into radio as well as television. So a very, very, what's the word I'm looking for, industrious recorder was Frank Chaxfield. This is the Baja Marimba Band. What can I tell you about them? Absolutely nothing. Just enjoy it, eh? Hey?

not only Johnny Ray for a long time. That's taken from his album Walking in the Rain. Well, that's it. One more track and it's good night from me, John Albrecht, and the Hospital Radio Switch Light Programme. I hope you'll join me again another night time, or a different part of the time if you're in a different part of the world. I'm going to leave you with a track from 1955, Dean Martin, and Memories Are Made of This. See you soon.

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3: From the Sky News Centre at 2, the Prime Minister is expected to confirm an £8.4 billion investment later in the next generation of UK's nuclear submarines. Andy Burnham says it'll protect Britain for decades to come and will help support tens of thousands of jobs and apprenticeships. Shadow Defence Secretary James Cartledge claims it's a re-announcement of funding previously confirmed. Our Chief Political Correspondent John Craig says the PM was asked about defence spending yesterday.
4: He just said in terms of our NATO commitments, we'll honour those commitments. No commitment on the 3.5% of GDP target or even the 3% target a bit earlier.
3: Nigel Farage has criticised Andy Burnham for not inviting Reform UK to talks on social care. The Lib Dems joined the new Prime Minister to discuss reforming the sector in England along with the Tories yesterday. The US military claims it's launched strikes on Iran. US Central Command says it's in response to yesterday's attempted Iranian attacks on US forces based in the Middle East. More than half of England is now in drought, with weeks of dry weather taking its toll on water supplies. More than 20 million people are already under hosepipe bans. FIFA president Gianni Infantino says plans to sell off stakes in its football competitions, including the World Cup, is an opportunity but not an obligation. UEFA nations will attend an emergency meeting today after the proposal caused much opposition. Kate O'Connor claimed Northern Ireland's first athletics gold at the Commonwealth Games in 36 years. She won the heptathlon ahead of England's Jade O'Dowda.
5: It all feels a little bit surreal and a bit of a whirlwind, to be honest. I've waited so long for a gold medal to be hung around my neck, and I worked really hard over the last 2 days, and I'm just delighted with the outcome.
3: Scottish swimmer Ange Harrod Evans won her second gold of the Games with a victory in the 200 metres breaststroke. And U2 frontman Bono's described Glenn Hansard as a smiling rascal following his death in a motorcycle crash aged 56. The Irish star won an Oscar for the song Falling Slowly. That's the latest. I'm Faye Rowlands.

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What are you doing on Sunday morning between 8 and 10? Nothing? Good. It's what you're meant to do. So why don't you join me, Rick Double, for Sunday Breakfast here on Hospital Radio Ipswich. There's lots happening. Word of the day, your mother should know. Pause for thought with the chaplains and Nature Watch. Oh yes, and you'll love the music. Whether you're listening from hospital or from home, keep your calendar clear on Sunday mornings and let's meet up for breakfast. What's your mother should know? You'll have to listen in to find out.

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1: Shops and places to eat within the hospital. 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The Courtyard Restaurant is situated in the main corridor at the north end of the hospital, open Monday to Friday, 7:30 a.m. till 4 p.m, selling hot and cold food and drinks. 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Deli Marsh can be found at the outpatients reception, open 8 a.m. till 5 p.m. Monday to Friday, selling a range of sandwiches, cakes and Costa coffee range. The hospital also has two WH Smiths, one at the outpatients reception and the other at the south reception.

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3: From the Sky News Centre at 3, Andy Burnham's to invest £8.4 billion in a UK nuclear submarine programme. It's hoped the first of these, the HMS Dreadnought, produced in Barrow-in-Furness, will be ready for service by the early 2030s. The PM says it'll also support tens of thousands of jobs across the country. The US military says it's launched strikes on Iran. Iranian media have reported explosions being heard in several southern locations. Meanwhile, Donald Trump's claimed that Andy Burnham's told him he'll open up the North Sea.
4: If he does that, you're going to be a wealthy country. If he does it reasonably. I was telling Prime Minister Starmer, open up the North Sea. Open it up. You'll be okay. Open it up.
3: The US president's long called for the expansion of drilling and claimed it was the downfall of the Prime Minister's predecessor. But there's been no confirmation from the PM. The Liberal Democrats say constructive talks have been held with the Tories and government on reforming social care in England. A review's been brought forward. A major incident's been declared on the Suffolk coast after a large wildfire broke out. Dozens of firefighters were deployed to tackle the blaze, which broke out at Dunwich Heath shortly after 5:30pm yesterday. And experts say it's not just the hot, dry weather that's led to half of England being in drought.
5: The issue here is one of demand. So it's the consumption of water, which has gone up quite a lot. For example, in London, customers have been using an additional 100 million litres of water every day.
3: That's Rizwan Nawaz, an environmental planning and regulation lecturer at Leeds University. The Environment Agency says the drought covers much of central, eastern and southern England, whose pipe bans are already in place in some parts. An emergency meeting with UEFA's 55 member associations will be held today to discuss FIFA's controversial proposal to sell stakes in its competitions. FIFA President Gianni Infantino says the proposal is an opportunity, but not an obligation. That's the latest. I'm Faye Rowlands.

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3: From the Sky News Centre at 4, Andy Burnham's announced an £8.4 billion investment in the UK's nuclear submarine programme. The government says it'll support 22,000 apprenticeships by 2035 and tens of thousands of jobs across the country. It'll help deliver the next phase of the Dreadnought-class submarines built in Barrow-in-Furness. Defence Secretary Wes Streeting spoke earlier this month about the Prime Minister's aims for defence spending.
4: The Prime Minister has spoken passionately about his ambition to reindustrialise Britain. Defence is at the forefront of that mission. Defence will not just be a recipient of the proceeds of economic growth. It will be a central contributor.
3: The US military says it's launched strikes on Iran. The US Central Command says the strikes are a response to yesterday's attempted Iranian attacks on US forces based in the Middle East. An MP says she's furious after some of her constituents were scammed by a funeral director. Robert Bush is alleged to have kept bodies for months after they should have been cremated. The 48-year-old admitted 67 offences. Yesterday, a court heard he accepts he's hated and despised and has apologised to families. Emma Hardy is the local Labour MP for Kingston-upon-Hull and Halton Price.
5: It's just the inhumanity. He's done this to so many people, and the victims have been so brave, and I pay full tribute to them and the police for bringing this to justice, and I just hope that the sentence reflects the severity of his crimes.
3: He'll be sentenced on Friday. More than half of England is now in drought, with weeks of continuous dry weather taking its toll on water supplies. More than 20 million people are already under hosepipe bans. Scotland's Ankara Devens picked up her second gold medal of the Commonwealth Games. She took the 200 metres breaststroke title in Glasgow. Northern Ireland's Kate O'Connor won the heptathlon. And British holidaymakers are swapping overseas trips for UK breaks. A Travelodge poll of more than 10,000 customers has named Cornwall's Port Isaac as the UK's top destination dupe, likened to Italy's Amalfi Coast. That's the latest. I'm Faye Rowlands.

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3: From the Sky News Centre at 5, the Prime Minister is expected to confirm an £8.4 billion investment later in the next generation of UK nuclear submarines. Andy Burnham says it'll protect Britain for decades to come and will help support tens of thousands of jobs. Shadow Defence Secretary James Cartledge claims it's a re-announcement of previously confirmed funding. The American military has completed a wave of what it described as heavy strikes on Iranian targets overnight. It says it struck command centres as well as missile and drone facilities. It follows attempted Iranian attacks on US forces in the Middle East earlier in the week. Here's a warning the US president gave last night.
4: We're going to be hitting them very hard because it's our turn to hit them. They know it's coming. They're asking us not to do it, but they tried shooting it last night. So we had five rockets shot going 8,500 miles an hour, and all five rockets were knocked down to the ground.
3: The body of a Scottish woman's been found inside a suitcase in an abandoned building in Athens. Authorities are working to establish the circumstances. More than half of England is now in drought. Weeks of continuous dry weather is taking its toll on water supplies. It's claimed older people are more likely to face long A&E waits. More than two in five over 80s admitted to waits of over 12 hours last year. FIFA president Gianni Infantino says plans to sell off stakes in its football competitions, including the World Cup, is an opportunity but not an obligation. UEFA Nations will attend an emergency meeting today. Infantino says it could have a huge impact.
5: Many, many other fans from everywhere in the world would gain immeasurably from this game-changing potential. It will transform football in their countries. But again, it is simply a choice for our members.
3: And Scottish swimmer Angharad Evans won her second gold medal of the Commonwealth Games with victory in the 200-metre breaststroke. That's the latest. I'm Faye Rowlands.

0: If you're wide awake right now, that makes at least two of us. Hello, I'm Derek Holman with another programme of music and humorous chat. Welcome to you all. If you're comfortable, we can get started.
1: OK. Hello, hello, hello, hello, hello, hello, hello, hello, hello, hello, hello, hello, hello.

Good morning, everybody. If you can't sleep and wondering what to do next, why not join our party for the following 58 minutes? We have wakey-wakey music and complimentary chat just for you. The most terrifying word in nuclear physics may be whoops, but here at Hospital Radio Ipswich, we offer the most comforting five words, which are, this is the Insomniac's Toolkit.

That's Elton at his best. With Taron Egerton. I'm Gonna Love Me Again. Well, it may be early in the morning, but boy, have we got some good tracks for you. If you've got the stamina to keep up with us, we're here for the next 50-odd minutes, thumping out some tunes that we hope you'll appreciate. And then at the end of it, we hope you're going to think to yourself, oh, to heck with this insomnia business, I'll just go to sleep. That's the theory anyway. We keep working at it. One of these days we'll succeed. Let's listen to Edie Gourmet.

That one sort of crept up on me rather suddenly, actually. I've just been reading about a party that triggered a gun swoop. When a neighbour reported hearing gunshots from a flat, armed police surrounded the building. The occupants emerged a little stunned to explain that the shots had been the sound of party poppers, as 19-year-old Katie Harris of Selsby, North Yorkshire, threw a surprise celebration for three friends. It was scary at first, but afterwards I couldn't stop laughing, she said. A police spokesman said it was an honest misunderstanding. You can't afford to take chances. Well, yeah, go along with that. The-

often wondered about that. Maybe we've all got a thin skin at times. And don't forget, you can email us with contributions, suggestions and comments, or contact us at itpeople@gmx.com. Yeah, we look forward to hearing from you, and maybe we'll hear from Marvin Gaye and Tammy Terrell and on another occasion. Yeah, Onion Song, yeah, why not? Brings about memories of weeping in the kitchen, doesn't it? Oh, I'm a sucker for onions. Let's listen to George Harrison. He's asking, what is life? All these difficult questions at this hour. How do I know?

0: Black Request play this evening on Hospital Radio Ipswich. Give us a call on the internal telephone. The number is 6666, and that equates to Ipswich 704666.
1: You can also place your requests by dialing *800 from your Hospedia device, and that's free of charge. Now, another little silly story we've come up with recently is a very fortunate American food company. America's Kraft Foods company found a Norwegian chocolate factory, which it bought for the equivalent of £750 million, had a painting by Edvard Munch hanging in the canteen that had been valued at an estimated £25 million. Didn't hang there much longer by the sound of it, did it? Here's Darling Ella, and she's in Manhattan. Where else?

How about that? Never fails to satisfy, does it? Ella Fitzgerald in Manhattan. It's the Speedy Three. Yes, this is where I ask three questions. You turn over, do a bit of snoring, and then hopefully come up with the answers. I don't know, four or five tracks, maybe. Something like that down the line. Yeah, it's a ploy just to keep you going, keep you awake. OK, first question. What is Postman Pat's surname? Second question, what is the southernmost capital city in the world? Ooh, that's an interesting one, isn't it? And who, as is question three, who or what is the owner of Dorney Lake, where the rowing events at the London 2012 Olympics were held? I'll read that again because it's a little bit mouthy. Who or what is the owner of Dorney Lake, where the rowing events at the London 2012 Olympics were held? Need to name the owner of the lake. OK, that's it. Where should we go next? We'll just saunter off somewhere and give you some breathing space to ponder on that lot, shall we? Ah, it's Supreme's time.

I just remind you again that you can get it request played later on tonight between 8 and 10 by dialing star 800 from your Hospeedy device. And you can contact this programme with contributions, suggestions or comments at itpeople@gmx.com. OK? Does that seem to make sense to you? Good. You're one up on me in that case.

0: The fasting and prayer conference includes meals, and scouts are saving aluminium cans, bottles and other items to be recycled. Proceeds will be used to cripple children. They didn't mean that, but a bit of punctuation going wrong, anything happens, doesn't it?
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Well, that heady mixture came from Lenny Kravitz, and he's telling us 5 more days till summer. Do you reckon he's right? Well, let's skip that. That's too difficult to answer. The speedy answers are here for you, the speedy 3. So if you're ready, what is the postman Pat name? What is postman Pat's name? There we are, that's Clifton. 1 point for you, hopefully. Second question, what is the southernmost capital city in the world? And I guess you thought about South America.

0: America and all sorts of things, you'd be wrong. It's Wellington in New Zealand, and right at the tip of the North Island. Tip of the North Island. Anyway, I digress. Who or what is the owner of Dorney Lake, where rowing events at the London 2012 Olympics were held? That was question three. And the answer is Eton College. And I'm sure you're all going, ah, yes, I knew it. I just couldn't get there. Oh, well. Anyway, you can sit back now and listen to somebody with a bit of jazz playing a Dylan number. It's a fella called Bob Durra from Arkansas. Arkansas to you.
1: In

0: Right. 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That's all right.
1: Back to these notices from church magazines, halls, etc. The sermon this morning, Jesus Walks on the Water. The sermon tonight, Searching for Jesus. I like that one. Ladies, don't forget the rummage sale. It's a chance to get rid of all those things not worth keeping around the house. Bring your husbands. Or lastly, don't let worry kill you off. Let the church help. Oh boy, oh boy. This is Hurricane Smith saying, who was it? Not me, Gov.

Yeah. I reckon Smith, he used to be a recording engineer at Abbey Road Studios, who's worked on several of the Beatles albums. And then one day he thought to himself, well, I can do that. I could make a fortune. So he did. There we go. Lessons for us all, perhaps. There's another lesson. This is about the Masonettes, who were a one-hit wonder English pop band formed by singer Lowell Mason, formerly of a 1970s group called The City Boy, and guitarist Mark Tibbenham. That's bad grammar. It means he and Mark Tibbenham formed another group called City Boy. Their debut single, Heartache Avenue, reached number 7 on the UK singles charts in early 1983 and later peaked at number 12 on the Canadian chart and a lowly 97th in Australia. The song was discovered by David Veer in a pile of demo tapes in his office. It had been recorded in Birmingham by Lowell Mason and Mark Tibbenham, together with a session drummer, Nick Parry. Veer decided to put it out on his own label, which he named Ready, Steady, Go. However, with no further hits, the group unfortunately disbanded in 1984. But I'm sure you've all heard Heartbreak Avenue by the Masonettes.

Great presence, that record. Unfortunately, it was never allowed to have a sister or a brother. It just never happened for the Maisonettes. Never mind. Back to our church notices, which you must regather. They amuse me no end here. Mrs. Charlene Mason saying, "I will not pass this way again," giving obvious pleasure to the congregation. They don't teach grammar at school like they used to, do they? And for those of you who have children and don't know it, we have a nursery downstairs, is another notice. And lastly, next Thursday will be tryouts for the choir. They need all the help they can get. Oh dear. No comment.

0: We were all feeling very, very depressed this morning. You've all come in and you've cheered us all up, and it's absolutely brilliant. You do a wonderful job. I'd like to take this opportunity to say thanks very much for all that you do for all the patients in the hospital.
1: Now, Irvin Burnson and Jessie Carter were married on October the 24th in church. So ends a friendship that began in their school days. That's another notice from school magazines, or church magazines rather, that went wrong. And I also remind you, of course, it's Jim Croce with Bad Bad Leroy Brown that we've just been listening to, who's completely unaware that we're reading these silly notices. And lastly, I'll just read one more. I think this is enough for one dark morning. A bean supper will be held on Tuesday evening at the church hall. Music will follow. Well, we're off to Wayne Fontana next. You going to join me? This is Pamela. Doesn't get heard very often, this one.

I could never get to a high note like that. Yes, Wayne Fontana. He's performed in Ipswich. Regent, thinking about it, he must know the town a wee bit. Now, another notice from the press, which we've cut out, because we thought it was rather amusing. Teachers are the most miserable people in Britain, says a survey, while nurses and taxmen need cheering up too. The study by the Worcester University psychologists found the public considered hairdressers and air stewards the happiest people to deal with. I wonder what your experiences are of that. Happy people? I would at one time sort of bus drivers or conductors, but I'm not certain about that anymore. No. Most probably old age pensioners. Jimmy Jones.

timing there. Ah, great stuff from Jimmy Jones. And this is great stuff from Casey and the Sunshine Band. Is it sunny today? I have no idea. And they're asking, or telling us, or begging, please don't go. We'll be going shortly ourselves, actually.

0: Ah, that must be the milkman dropping off the milk for the breakfast crew. That signals to me it's time to say thank you for your company. I'll be back at the same time, same place tomorrow. Now, don't forget you can get your request played between 8 and 10 tonight by dialing star 800 or Ipswich 704666. 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So this is Derek Holman saying good night, good morning, and goodbye.
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4: From the Sky News Centre at 6. The Prime Minister's expected to confirm an £8.4 billion investment later in the next generation of UK nuclear submarines. Andy Burnham says it will protect Britain for decades to come and help support tens of thousands of jobs and apprenticeships. But Shadow Defence Secretary James Cartledge claims it's a re-announcement of funding previously confirmed. Our Chief Political Correspondent John Craig says the PM was asked about defence spending yesterday.
5: He just said in terms of our NATO commitments, we'll honour those commitments. No commitment on the 3.5% of GDP target or even the 3% target a bit earlier.
4: The US military says it's hit dozens of targets in Iran in a new series of strikes lasting 2 hours. It says they were a strong response to Iranian missiles launched towards American forces in the region a day earlier. The body of a Scottish woman's been found inside a suitcase in an abandoned building in Greece. Authorities say the victim, who's being named only as Elizabeth, was identified by fingerprint data. FIFA boss Gianni Infantino has insisted a plan to sell stakes in the World Cup can turbocharge football around the world, but it's been met with criticism, with European governing body UEFA accusing FIFA of trying to enrich themselves and their friends. Scotland's double Commonwealth champion Anne Harriet Evans says it's surreal to be taking home two gold medals. She added the 200 metres breaststroke title in Glasgow last night to her 100 metres crown earlier this week.
6: It was the environment that made it fun and the country that I'm swimming for that made it fun, and you know, showing off the hard work that I've done and having my coaches and my family there supporting me, which made just my whole week really fun.
4: And it's claimed parents will spend an average of 88 hours scrolling on their mobiles over the summer holidays. A survey's found more than half of children think their mums and dads miss family moments because of their phone use. That's the latest. I'm Tanya Snuggs.

Your bedside friend. Hospital Radio is Mark, keeping you entertained on The Breakfast Show with London Beat. And I've been thinking about you, Bananarama's Cruel Summer, before that, kicking off this hour. I hope you're well. 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I'll tell you how to do that in a bit. Right, an eclectic mix of music to keep you entertained on The Breakfast Show. We continue, Kirsty MacColl and A New England.

The unmistakable sound of Kirsty MacColl and A New England. On The Breakfast Show is Mark Ely looking after things with an amazing and eclectic mix of music from our record library. We do boast about it, but I think we do have the biggest and most varied music library you will find anywhere in East Anglia. And dare I say it, indeed the world, my friends. That's a big statement. I'm not sure I can live up to the world, but we'll try. Right, Bachman Turner Overdrive to play for you in just a few minutes' time. And right now, Blue Oyster Cult. This is your bedside friend is Hospital Radio.

What a belter of a track. Backman Turner Overdrive, You Ain't Seen Nothing Yet on Your Bedside Friend is Hospital Radio. Mark with you on The Breakfast Show. Don't forget then, from 7 o'clock tonight, Derek Holman is here with another edition of The Stretch. Derek has been here at Hospital Radio Ipswich for a very, very long time. He is one of our longest serving members and he is very, very good on air. He has such a passion for music and an eclectic mix. I guarantee you will love to tune into Derek's show from 7 o'clock tonight here on Hospital Radio. Right, some Ed Sheeran to play for you in just a moment. And right now we go back to the 80s. This is Gary Numan and the Mighty Cars. Hospital Radio Ipswich entertaining you this breakfast day morning.

your bedside friend, Hospital Radio with Gary Newman and Cars. Interesting fact for you then. I first learned to play pool with a friend called Sally at a pub on Woodbridge Road to this song. Still brings back some very happy memories back on the days of a lemonade and lime and the pool cue and just chatting nonsense on a Friday night. Such great memories, and that's what music's all about, isn't it? Just bringing back memories and warming the soul. And many of you are probably thinking after my last link, what on earth is a breakfast day morning? Well, yeah, as soon as I said it, I was like, I don't really know what that means either. The breakfast show on your morning is probably a better way of explaining it, but I'm sure you kind of got the gist of what I was trying to get to, right? Right, local lad Ed Sheeran now. This is Two Step on Hospital Radio. It's the breakfast show with Mark, and you're welcome along.

fantastic pop record. Serviceman turned solo pop star James Blunt in 1973 on The Breakfast Show is Hospital Radio. Don't forget then, if you've not got a copy of our latest patient guide, there's so much in there to keep you entertained. There's some presenter profiles so you can see the faces behind the voices and learn a bit about us. Also, some quizzes and some stuff to keep you entertained throughout the day, as well as the latest schedule. And the patient guide is available free of charge. And let's be honest, you can't get a lot for free these days, can you? So it's well worth grabbing. A copy is available potentially from the nurse's station if you ask nicely. If they've not got any, you can get in touch with us and we will deliver one to you. Just let us know on our voicemail service the ward that you're on and, of course, your name, where you're located, and we'll try and get a copy to you ASAP. You can do that by calling 01473 704 666, which is also the number for our request line. Our evening request shows play out between 8 and 10 in the evening. If you'd like to play presenter and get a song on the radio for yourself just because you're entitled to, or you'd like to play it for somebody else, maybe a nurse that's just helped you through a difficult time, or you've made a friend on the wards and you'd like to play them a song, you don't need a reason, but that is how you can get your song on the request show, 8 through till 10 on the evenings here at Hospital Radio Ipswich. Right, okay, we're going to continue. Ace and How Long Now on Hospital Radio.

your bedside friend, Hospital Radio, on The Breakfast Show. You with Mark Healy, entertaining you with hopefully an eclectic mix of music and a mild sense of comedy as well. I was rocking away in the studio to that song, and it's clarified the fact that I cannot dance whatsoever. Best I stick to playing the records on the radio and not dancing to them. That's my conclusion after playing Erasure and Sometimes. Welcome along then. Weekday evenings, don't forget, Pat Ead is here. Mr. Patrick Ead with the gentle breeze that is from 4 p.m. and then Stu's 80s hits every weekday evening from 6. It's something not to be missed. If you love your 80s music, Stu's got 60 minutes of the best from the 80s. The decade that was Shell Suits, Cherry Aid and school discos for me. I'm sure they'll bring back memories for you too. Right, They Might Be Giants to play for you in just a moment after Robert Miles.

Your bedside friend, Hospital Radio. They might be giants and birdhouse in your soul. Now, you might be thinking that's the most random song you're going to hear on Hospital Radio this morning. Let me see if I can squeeze in The Wonder Stuff and Size of a Cow before we say goodbye today. It's an eclectic mix of music, something for everybody, and you're all welcome, whether you're listening via hri.org.uk, whether you're listening via the TuneIn Radio app, or, of course, via your smart speaker. 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It's Mark looking after you on The Breakfast Show with some great music to keep you entertained this morning. 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

There's no greater pleasure than sitting in the hot seat here in the Hospital Radio in Studio One, playing some of the best music from our record collection, and it takes me back to some of the best records. Honestly, music is just, it's timeless. A lot of music is timeless, and there's some absolute classics out there, just like that. Bruce Hornsby and The Range with The Way It Is. It's a pleasure being with you on The Breakfast Show. It's Mark Healy looking after things from the hot seat. Don't forget, Chris Thorne is here with the lunchtime jukebox from 1 o'clock, and Derek Holman, the legendary Derek Holman, is here from 7. And if you'd like to play presenter, if we've given you the urge to get a song on the radio, why not have a go? 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course on the TuneIn Radio app, and you'd just like to get a song on the radio. You don't need a reason to get a song on the request show, but we just need to hear from you. 8 through till 10 in the evenings, the request show is on here at Hospital Radio, and it'd be a pleasure to get your song on. 01473 704666 is the number. 6666 from the internal phone lines. Or you can send us an email via our website, hri.org.uk. Let's see what you can request on the show this evening, maybe. Right, final song for this hour then. It's the Cranberries and Linger.

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3: From the Sky News Centre at 7, Andy Burnham says investment in new nuclear submarines will help keep the country safe, as well as protecting jobs and driving apprenticeships. The Prime Minister's confirmed £8.4 billion of spending to get the new HMS Dreadnought ready for service. The US has completed a wave of what it described as heavy strikes on Iranian targets overnight. It follows attempted Iranian attacks on American forces in the Middle East earlier in the week. Donald Trump gave this warning last night.
4: We're going to be hitting them very hard because it's our turn to hit them. They know it's coming. They're asking us not to do it, but they tried shooting it last night. So we had five rockets shot going 8,500 miles an hour. And all five rockets were knocked down to the ground.
3: Meanwhile, several parts of Ukraine have been hit by Russian strikes just hours after President Volodymyr Zelensky warned a massive attack was imminent. It's reported children are among those killed. A Scottish woman has been found dead in a suitcase in Greece. Authorities there say the body of a woman in her 30s was discovered in an abandoned building in the capital, Athens. FIFA president Gianni Infantino says plans to sell off stakes in its football competitions, including the World Cup, is an opportunity but not an obligation. UEFA nations will attend an emergency meeting today after the proposal caused much opposition. Infantino, who says £30 million will be given to member organisations who approve the idea, says it could have a huge impact.
5: Many, many other fans from everywhere in the world would gain immeasurably from this game-changing potential. It will transform football in their countries. But again, it is simply a choice for our members.
3: And Kate O'Connor's won Northern Ireland's first gold at the Commonwealth Games in Glasgow, taking the heptathlon title. Swimmer Ang Harrod Evans picked up her second gold for Scotland in the 200 metres breaststroke. That's the latest. I'm Tanya Snuggs.

amazing Anne-Marie on Thursday's Breakfast Show from Hospital Radio. Good morning. It's Mark Healy with you, playing an eclectic mix of music to get you through your bedtime. Now, don't forget, at the moment, we're playing all the big tunes to get you through breakfast, but there is so much to look forward to throughout the day here on your bedside, friend. And in the next 20 minutes or so, I will tell you all about what you can do, how you can get involved in tonight's request show, what's coming up, and of course, most importantly, you hear this? Brand new. It's the Hospital Radio Guide. All the information you need about Ipswich Hospital and, of course, your favourite bedside radio station, from quizzes, pop, general knowledge, all the important questions and special features about some of the presenters you hear. 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Radio is good for that. 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It's free to do so. Leave us your name, the ward that you're on, and we will endeavour to get one down to you as soon as we physically can. And right now, we carry on with great music for Thursday's Breakfast Show. I have got a classic from Bryan Adams on the way. And right now, they don't get much greater than this. Susan Vega and Luca on Hospital Radio. Enjoy, my friends.

Wow, what a powerful start to this hour and Thursday's breakfast show here at Hospital Radio, the epic Coldplay and talk. Hello, it's Mark Ely with you. How are you doing? You all right? Some great music to play for you. In the next 20 minutes, I will play you Deep Blue Something, that awesome song, ironically, that's all about breakfast at Tiffany's. We're not at Tiffany's, unfortunately, but where else would you find a great mix of eclectic music for Thursday morning? Right here, my friends, that's where you'll find it. And I will play you in the next 20 minutes music from Bryan Adams, I Have Got a Beauty from Cliff Richard, a song from the soundtrack to Ladder 49, and coming up a bit later on in this hour, I will play you a song from the one and only Dido. Do you remember her? She's done a beautiful song called White Flag, and I will play it on The Breakfast Show very soon. Right now, though, we go back to the 70s. Love this song. Haven't heard it in ages, and I don't know why. It's the beautiful Sister Sledge and Lost in Music on Thursday's Breakfast Show here from your bedside friend, Hospital Radio.

What a great song to play on The Breakfast Show. Thursday morning then, here at Hospital Radio. Sister Sledge, Lost in Music. And hopefully you will be immersed in great music, eclectic music, to get you through Thursday. And don't forget, it's all about the request show tonight. Basically, this is where you guys take over the radio. It's 2 hours of the requests and dedications chosen by you guys, the patients and the staff and the guests of Ipswich Hospital. And from 8 o'clock, John Oldborough will be here with the Oldborough Festival. This is a stable, my friends, a stable of hospital radio. John has been here for many, many years. And when we talk about the Oldborough Festival, you might think about fish and chips. Oh, fish and chips. Bit of salt, bit of vinegar on your chips at the side of the at the seaside, watching the boats, watching the tide, the waves crashing in, and listening to, listening and seeing all that Oldborough and the Oldborough Festival has to offer up on the Suffolk coast. But we are talking about a different Oldborough Festival. John Oldborough is here from 8 o'clock tonight, and he's playing, as he has done for many years, your requests and dedications from the wards. If you would like a song on tonight's show, you know what, we'd love you to be a part of it. Give us a call, star 800, from the phone, just beside your bedside. It's free to call us, or you can give us a call on the normal phone. Just pick up any line, your mobile, whatever you like. Ipswich 704 666. All you need to do is leave us a message on our voicemail service. Make sure you speak clearly with your name, your ward, and of course your request. It could be for you, it could be for a visitor that you're expecting tonight, for somebody who's made your stay in hospital that little bit better. You don't really need a reason. Just call us and get your song on the radio. We will do that from 8 o'clock here tonight on Hospital Radio with John Oldborough and the stable that is the Oldborough Festival.

What a tune that is to play for you on The Breakfast Show. It's Hospital Radio, Thursday morning. You're with Mark. Hello. What are you having for your breakfast? Tell me it's not Cocoa Pops and peanut butter. Yes, I know it sounds weird, but that's what my friend at work does. He has Cocoa Pops, my friends, with peanut butter and occasionally a dollop of jam. I mean, come on, that is wrong, isn't it? It's not right. Those two things don't go together, do they? But two things that do go together is Hospital Radio and Tim Ward, who is back this morning, by the way, from 10 o'clock with music from our library. It's basically, Tim has been here for many years, and if there's a hidden track, something, some little gem hidden away somewhere, Tim is going to know where to find it, and he will. He will find it and play it for you from 10 through till 11 today, 60 minutes of some of the best music from our library, and he will do that especially for you. And ironically, I'm just about to play Kylie and Jason, especially for you, on The Breakfast Show. It's Thursday morning. Hello. You're welcome.

bedside friend, Hospital Radio, Thursday morning's breakfast show. This is Mark Healy playing the tunes while you enjoy your breakfast. From the soundtrack to Ladder 49, starring Jacqueline Phoenix and John Travolta, the amazing Robbie Robertson and Shine Your Light. If you've not seen that film, you need to get it in your life. And probably have a box of tissues on standby. It's an emotional one, but it's a good one. Right, news headlines on the way at the top of the hour. And don't forget, this afternoon, Derek is back from 7 with another stretch. Great music from the Hospital Radio Library. And Chris Thorne here from 1 with the lunchtime jukebox to get you through your sandwiches, wee soup, whatever you're having. Loads of great friends here at Hospital Radio playing great music throughout the day to entertain you for a Thursday. And I continue with some more great music. There's so much, I just don't know how we're going to squeeze it all in, but we'll try. And right now, Deep Blue Something, this is the amazing Breakfast at Tiffany's on Hospital Radio.

classic, the Archies and Sugar Sugar on Thursday's Breakfast Show here at Hospital Radio. See, I told you we had an eclectic mix of music. Now, don't forget, it's all about you guys. Tonight from 8, John Oldbury is here with the Oldborough Festival. It's basically 2 hours of the songs chosen by you guys. The staff, the friends, the patients and everybody at Ipswich Hospital. You can get in touch now by calling us on star 800. Leave us a message with your name, your request. And of course, if there's a dedication, leave that too. And from 8 o'clock tonight, John and the team will play all of your requests in full, live at your bedside. There's lots going on today for Thursday, to be fair with you. Derek's here with another stretch from 7. If you like your 80s music, Stu's here with another 80s mix from 6. And Patrick Ede, a gentle breeze to get you through the afternoon from 4. Lots to look forward to here on your bedside, friend. News headlines on the way on the hour as well. And right now, from his album, Desert Serenade, or Painted Desert Serenade, I should say, this is the lovely Joshua Caddison and Jesse. Don't forget then, your latest hospital radio guide and hospital information booklet is available. 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

What a beautiful song. Joshua Caddison and Jesse on your Bedside Friendly's Hospital Radio. Thursday's breakfast show. You're with Mark. Don't forget, Tim is on the way from 10 o'clock this morning with another edition of The Library. And then Bob's here with Hospital Radio Country from 11 o'clock. Why would you want to be anywhere else? I mean, you really wouldn't, would you? I'm sure you wouldn't. Right, we will do one more song for this hour, taking us up to the news headlines from the album Life for Rent. It's been a while since I've played this one on the radio. The beautiful Dido now. And one of my favourite songs from her, although it will make me cry because it makes me think of an old relationship of years gone by. So roll out the tissues as we play White Flag.

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3: From the Sky News Centre at 8. The Prime Minister will announce an £8.4 billion investment in the next generation of nuclear submarines later. Andy Burnham claims they'll help protect Britain for decades and support 47,000 jobs and apprenticeships. He's visiting Barrow-in-Furness, a town dominated by BAE Systems, where its submarine facility is the main employer. Defence Secretary Wes Streeting says it's an exciting day.
4: There's a lot to go at, there's a lot to do. I'm relishing the challenge. We're getting announcements out the door and with it, rebuilding our defence, reindustrialising Britain and giving young people the apprenticeships, jobs and opportunities they're crying out for.
3: But the Conservatives say the money's a re-announcement of funding previously confirmed. Homes and a holiday park have been evacuated as crews battle a major forest fire on the Suffolk coast. It broke out on Dunwich Heath last night. Fire station manager Dan Davis says it's complex and being driven by the wind.
5: The incident has subsequently been upgraded to a major incident. We currently have approximately 90 firefighters on scene working incredibly hard in arduous conditions to bring this fire under control.
3: It comes as there's been a series of wildfires across the UK this summer, including one in the Cairngorms that's been burning for 2 weeks. Half of England's been declared in drought. It's reported children are among 13 people killed after missile attacks across Ukraine. The capital, Kyiv, and Lviv in the country's west are among the cities hit. President Zelensky warned last night that Russia was planning a massive attack. A man's been arrested after a firearm was used outside a mosque in York. Police say they're questioning a 44-year-old white UK national after what it's called a disturbing incident early this morning. And it's claimed parents will spend an average of 88 hours scrolling on their mobiles over the summer holidays. A survey's found more than half of children think their mums and dads miss family moments because of their phone use. That's the latest. I'm Tanya.

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It's Mark Healy with you on The Breakfast Show. 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

Good morning and welcome to Thursday's Breakfast Show. It's Mark Healy with you. I hope you're doing okay. We are playing some great music to entertain you for a few hours this morning. And I think you'll agree, it's quite an eclectic mix. We've got pretty much something for everybody. If you've not heard your favourite song yet, there's a good chance it's on the way before we say goodbye at the end of the show. Now, here's a bit of trivia for you. What happens once a year in Suffolk, but once a week on Hospital Radio Ipswich? That's going to test you on a Thursday morning. The answer is on the way in just a few minutes' time. Stick around while we play some more great music here on your bedside friend. It's Hospital Radio Ipswich.

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I hope wherever and however you're listening, you find yourself well, and it's a pleasure to have you on board with us. Don't forget then, at lunchtime, 1 o'clock today, Chris Thorne is here with the Lunchtime Jukebox. All the best music, just to keep you dancing, and no doubt jiving and tapping your feet away. The Lunchtime Jukebox with Chris Thorne, right here on your bedside friend from 1 today on Hospital Radio Ipswich.

fancy a good read? Suffolk Library's volunteers bring books and other library items directly to your home. 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

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It's your bedside friend. It's Hospital Radio Ipswich on a Thursday morning. Now, don't forget, from 8 o'clock this evening, it's all about the songs chosen by you guys, the patients and the staff of Ipswich Hospital. John Oldborough is here with the team as he presents the Oldborough Festival for your Thursday evening, 8 through till 10, 2 hours of your requests and dedications from the ward. And if you'd like to request one of those songs, you can do so any time of the day by calling us from your Hospedia handset, star 800 free of charge, or 704 666. Leave a message on the voicemail service with your name, your request, your dedication, and then tune in to John and the team with the Oldborough Festival tonight on your bedside friend from 8 o'clock.

0: 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Not only do you have a bio and some pictures so you can put a face to the name of the voices here at Hospital Radio Ipswich, but there's quizzes and, of course, the latest schedule for you to keep up to date with all your favourite shows. 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

0: Thursday's breakfast show. It's Mark Ely with you on Hospital Radio Ipswich. The request show is on tonight, then with John Olbrich and the Olbrich Festival. If you'd like to request a song on John's show, why not get in touch with us now? You can leave a message on our voicemail service. This is the number you need. 01473 704666. It's 6666 on the internal phone line, or you can send us a message via our website at hri.org.uk. The request show this evening, the Olbrich Festival returns with John Olbrich, and you could have your song played from 8 through till 10 this evening.
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0: Are you suffering from insomnia, or perhaps you're a bit of a night owl? 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
3: From the Sky News Centre at 9. Some breaking news. Eddie Howe has left his role as Newcastle United head coach after nearly 5 years in charge. It's understood the decision has been taken following discussions with the club's hierarchy over the last 48 hours. The Defence Secretary has refused to confirm if Britain will spend 3% of its GDP on defence by 2030. One of Wes Streeting's predecessors, the new Chancellor, John Healey, resigned over a failure to fully fund armed forces spending. An £8.4 billion investment in new nuclear submarines has been confirmed today. Tobias Billstrom from weapons company Nordic Air Defence welcomes the move.
4: Europe is scaling strike drones far faster than counter drone, and that gap is really a defensive one, which we have to take into account. And I think that we should all be prepared to be able to counter any threats to NATO territory. And it's good that the UK, of course, have that capability.
3: A holiday park and multiple homes have been evacuated as a wildfire burns on the Suffolk coast. A major incident's been declared in Dunwich Heath, where 90 firefighters are tackling the flames. The blaze started hours after drought was declared in half of England. That includes in Berkshire, where hydrologist Tim Vincent monitors the soil.
5: What we're seeing here are probably very similar values in terms of the soil moisture for the site, but we're seeing it reach those values very quickly and probably a bit earlier on in the season than we did previously.
3: Ukraine's president says children are among the dead after another night of airstrikes by Russia. He says over 70 missiles and more than 280 drones were fired. The body of a Scottish woman's been found inside a suitcase in an abandoned building in Greece. Authorities say the victim was identified by fingerprint data. And Scotland's Ang Harriet Evans is a double Commonwealth champion after winning the 200 metres backstroke on the final night of swimming in Glasgow. That's the latest. I'm Tanya Snuggs.

It's another edition of Album Tracking here on Hospital Radio Ipswich. Each edition has its own theme, and today it's the capital city of England, London. And we began with The Clash, a title track to their classic album, London Calling. Talking of great albums with London in the title, here's one from Wings from 1978, London Town.

A rare songwriting credit for the late Denny Lane on that one for Wings, London Town. Same title now of a song done by Bellowhead. This was a traditional song arranged by Bellowhead and indeed performed by the group for their album Burlesque.

London Town. One of the most successful groups in the history of British folk music, Bellowhead, still spearheaded by John Bowden and John Spires. And there they were from an early album of theirs called London Town, title track that one, and the album came out in 2006. The same year, we enjoyed a 4-CD box set from Ralph McTell, appropriately enough called The Journey, because it pulled together many of his best songs from his career, 1964 to 2006. And when you mention the name Ralph McTell, there is one song which always springs to mind.

Ralph McTell with a song which was a hit for him in 1974. That particular version appeared on a 4-CD box set called The Journey, which, as I mentioned before, that was released in 2006. And I managed to get my copy of that box set signed when Ralph McTell performed in Ipswich. It was a fantastic night, and he is a lovely man. I've met him a few times, actually. Always worth chatting to on the radio, and always worth playing his music on Hospital Radio Ipswich. Good to have your company. We are calling London on the programme today, or London's calling us, one of the two. That's our theme for album tracking. And with that in mind, this is from the second Dire Straits album, Communique, which when it came out in 1979 got mixed reviews. But you've got to remember it followed that classic debut album, self-titled album, which featured the massive hit Sultans of Swing. There was no big hit single on the Communique album. The single was Lady Writer, which was so close in sound and style to Sultans of Swing. People were probably thinking, no, I've heard that a bit before. So didn't really take off chart-wise, but I think the album is a cracking listen, and it features this song, Portobello Bell.

Portobello Road, one of the most famous locations for buying things in London. That was Portobello Bell by Dire Straits off their second album, Communique. Talking of retail therapy and all that, let's stay with places where you can do quite a bit of shopping and spend quite a bit of money, if you like. Carnaby Street, immortalised by The Jam.

The Jam on Hospital Radio Ipswich with Carnaby Street from their second album, Modern Worlds. Over now to a great American singer-songwriter, sadly no longer with us. This is his best-known song. It's been used many, many different ways in film and in other places. Werewolves of London from the late, great Warren Zevon.

on album tracking this time round on HRI. Songs all inspired by the City of London, or a part of the city maybe. That's Werewolves of London from Warren Zevon. A couple of tracks back-to-back now from David Bowie. First of all, a very early track of his from his days as a young man signed to DRAM Records. He put out a single in 1966. The song we're about to hear was on the B-side of that single. It did get included on various reissues of the first album from 67 as well. And we'll follow it with his version of Waterloo Sunset.

Two in a row on HRI from David Bowie. We've just heard Waterloo Sunset from his 2003 album Reality. That was originally done by the Kinks. Of course, Waterloo Station is our London connection there. And Bowie before that from a recording he made in

1966, actually, which is part of a reissue of David Bowie's very first album, one of the many bonus tracks, in fact, The London Boys. Talking of that title, there was one of the same title, different song though, by one of David Bowie's best pals in the 1960s and 70s, Mark Bolan. This is T-Rex with London Boys.

Fair to say, in the second half of the 1970s, Mark Bolan really did struggle to match all the success he enjoyed in the first half of the 70s. And that was a minor hit for him, London Boys, which is part of a box set of the T-Rex albums. That wasn't on an album originally, but it's part of this box set. It's on the second bonus disc. Thought I'd play that for you as we continue the theme of London here on Hospital Radio Ipswich's album tracking programme with me, Stephen Foster. Here comes Squeeze now, Up the Junction. And you know the junction in question, Clapham.

From the album This Year's Model, Elvis Costello and the Attractions with I Don't Want to Go to Chelsea. By coincidence, the next track with Chelsea in the title comes from an album called Costello Music. Nothing to do with Elvis Costello. It's by the Scottish bands The Fratellis. And on that album, you will find what really is still their signature song. It was used at Portman Road, the home of Ipswich Town Football Club, for many seasons as the goal music. It is still used at other sports grounds around the world, not only for football, I hasten to add. Chelsea Dagger.

The Fratellis with Chelsea Dagger, the penultimate track on this edition of Album Tracking. And if you've just tuned our way, thank you for doing so. You have missed some fantastic music all on a theme of London, because that's the idea of Album Tracking. We have a different subject for each programme, and I choose some music to go with it. So we've been celebrating the City of London, the capital of England, today. There'll be another theme on the next programme I present for you here on Hospital Radio Ipswich, your bedside friends. The last track I'm going to play you, I have to play this one, you may have been expecting it, Baker Street by Jerry Rafferty. This appeared on his album City to City. It was a worldwide hit. And I don't know about you, I don't know whether you get to London very often, but when I do, and I do get there quite often, I see the tube map, or I'm on the tube train and I see Baker Street. I always think of this classic recording from Jerry Rafferty, taking us back to the late 1970s. And of course, some superb saxophone work from Raphael Ravenscroft. This is Baker Street from me, Stephen Foster. Thank you very much indeed for your company. If you're listening to us, I'm in hospital at the moment, a very speedy recovery. All the very best to you.

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3: From the Sky News Centre at 10. Just weeks before the start of the new Premier League season, it's been widely reported that Eddie Howe has left Newcastle United. The manager departs after several top club players have also left the side this summer. Howe was in charge of a pre-season friendly at Bristol City last night, and after the match, he said that while things weren't stable, he remained committed.
4: Yeah, I think there's been a lot of change at the football club and potentially more to come. So I think there's always reason to be optimistic. And that's very much my default setting. Great things are possible every season. I think always go in with a real buzz of what's ahead. I see no reason to be any different this year.
3: Authorities say there's no current risk to the Sizewell B nuclear plant in Suffolk, despite a major wildfire burning just a couple of miles away. A holiday park's been evacuated as dozens of firefighters tackle the flames at Dunwich Heath. Andy Burnham's committed £8.4 billion to the UK's new nuclear submarine programme, saying it will boost jobs and apprenticeships. The money will help get the new HMS Dreadnought ready for service. Defence Secretary Wes Streeting says it's an exciting day.
5: There's a lot to go at, there's a lot to do. I'm relishing the challenge. We're getting announcements out the door, and with it, rebuilding our defence, reindustrialising Britain, and giving young people the apprenticeships, jobs and opportunities they're crying out for.
3: But the Conservatives say the money's a announcement of funding previously confirmed. Children are among at least 13 people killed in Russian strikes on Ukraine. The attacks extended as far as the western city of Lviv, forcing neighbouring Poland to scramble fighter jets to secure its airspace. A 44-year-old man's been arrested after a firearm was used outside a mosque in York. Police say the disturbing incident happened early this morning. And holidaymakers are apparently swapping Italy's Amalfi Coast for Cornwall's Port Isaac. Travelodge says airport queues, delays and rising costs are pushing us to take breaks in the UK. That's the latest. I'm Tanya Snugs.

Hello, and once again, welcome to The Library, a series of programmes on Hospital Radio Ipswich in which I, Tim Ward, entertain you with the wonders of the music that lies in our wonderful library. It's a small room, but it's kitted out from floor to ceiling with shelves full of singles, LPs, CDs, cassettes, and even some old 78s buried away there somewhere. And in each programme, I choose a little theme. And in this edition of the library, you're only going to hear vinyl LPs. How about that? And they're going to be groupies as well. They're from our group section. So you're going to hear groups, and you're going to hear vinyl LPs.

Well, kicking off this edition of The Library, a band that probably needs no introduction from me, the Beach Boys, of course, and that was taken from a Music for Pleasure album. Do you remember the Music for Pleasure album? It was a cheapie, wasn't it? It was like an economy label, and it somehow wasn't the real thing, but and sometimes you could pick up a Music for Pleasure album and they were like studio versions or session musicians doing their rendition and trying to sound like the group they were replicating. But in this case, it was clearly a genuine one. The album says it was released in 1964, so it's a real treasure in our library. And it was called All Summer Long. The album was called All Summer Long, and that was the track that you heard from that wonderful Music for Pleasure label. Do you remember the vinyl LP? Well, if you do, you're in for a treat. I'm not going to just stick to the 60s, although the two opening tracks come from that decade. And when I was at school, I certainly remember a re-released single by the Shangri-Las getting into the charts and getting into the top 20. It was called The Leader of the Pack. Well, that comes from a Shangri-Las album called The Best of the Shangri-Las. I'm not going to play Leader of the Pack, but try this one for size.

That was different, wasn't it? The Shangri-Las on Hospital Radio Ipswich, taken from an album called The Best of the Shangri-Las. Though, other than that, and The Leader of the Pack, I'm not sure any of their hits are on the tip of my tongue. But I hope you enjoyed the two opening 1960s tracks on the library. But I'm not, as I say, not going to stick in that decade. And we're going to leap forward to the 1980s now. And an era when the vinyl LP, I guess, was at the end of its career. But it still existed long enough for Bucks Fizz. And I've told this story many times on Hospital Radio Ipswich, but I was very privileged to meet a songwriter who was a patient in hospital. His name was Peter Sinfield. And Peter Sinfield wrote quite a few tracks for Bucks Fizz, amongst other people. I'm not going to play one of his tracks just now, but it's rather nice seeing his name on the LP cover. And this is also an era when the position on the LP of the single was very important. If you take this album by Bucks Fizz, the album's simply called Bucks Fizz, the opening track on each side were the big hit singles. Making Your Mind Up on side two, and here on side one, A Piece of the Action.

Okay, then how many members of Bucks Fizz could you name? I won't tease you for too long. Bobby G, Cheryl Baker, Mike Nolan and Jay Aston. And like many young men in the 1980s, Cheryl Baker was a rather attractive lady to look at as she performed records like that on Top of the Pops. A piece of the action by Bucks Fizz. This is the library, digging around in our vinyl section. But just groups, not single artists or bands of other numbers, you know, partnerships or whatever. So just from our groupies, so perhaps I should subtitle this programme Groupies, because they're all groups, and we've, over the years, filed our music in different sections, and this is the GV, group vocal section. And lo and behold, there was I talking about the Music for Pleasure album, and here comes another one. With some real authentic crackles.

That really is a crackly copy. The Mamas and the Papas from their 20 Greatest Hits, another music for pleasure delight. But it's a genuine one again. You've got California Dreaming on there. I saw her again last night. Great record. Monday, Dream a Little Dream of Me. Mama Cass at her best. The Mamas and the Papas on Hospital Radio Ipswich. And that, of course, was Creek Alley. If you catch our request programmes, you, of course, could ask for your favourite that may or may not be buried away on one of our treasured vinyl LPs. But do listen out for our request programme every day of the week here on Hospital Radio Ipswich, and you too could have a dive around our library. And if you're better and you're mobile and you want to come and have a look at it, we'd love to show it off. It's something that we're very proud of. So get in touch with Hospital Radio. Do, please. We're on Facebook. We're on X. We're on all sorts of platforms. We have our website. Get in touch with us and invite yourself along, because as I say, we absolutely love to show off our record library, and that's what the library, this series of programmes, helps me do. I just dig around, pull out an LP and treat you to some musical gems that you really don't hear on other radio stations these days. Where shall we go now? Well, let's go back to the 80s. We're sort of bouncing between the 60s and 80s. There's no rhyme nor reason as to which decades feature. But by definition, we're a radio station that started in the 70s. And the album, the vinyl album, sort of died at the end of the 80s into the 90s. So a lot of the music will come from those two decades. And here's another band that epitomises the 1980s. They're still going, though. I saw them in concert not that long ago in Ipswich. Level 42 on Hospital Radio Ipswich, and this is The Chinese Way.

Oh, fantastic. Level 42, still performing to this very day. Mark King is the man behind Level 42 with his distinctive bass playing. And there they were with the Chinese Way. Yeah, whatever sort of music you're into, I think you'll find a slice of it here on Hospital Radio Works, which we play almost all genres, to use a trendy word. All musical styles are catered for, and throughout the day you can hear jazz, classical music, country music. And, oh, there's a thought. Haven't played much country in the programme yet so far, have I? Well, I guess that's because we have a separate country section. So listen out for our regular country programmes, and maybe in another edition of the library I'll feature just country music. That would be a treat. Country music on vinyl, too. Oh, I don't know. The treats just keep on coming. Well, I did mention the 1980s, and the 70s and the 80s were almost totally owned and taken over by ABBA. So I've dug out an album by ABBA to play on this edition of the library. The album is Voulez-Vous, and the album marked a slight change in style for them as they went for the sort of disco style, didn't they? They thought the disco thing was all in vogue at the end of the 1970s, so ABBA had their hand at it. So things like Does Your Mother Know and Voulez-Vous were sort of minor dance hits as well as massive pop hits. From the album Voulez-Vous, though, I thought I'd try and dig out a lesser well-known track by ABBA. Here they are with The King Has Lost His Crown.

Do you know what? I've been doing hospital radio Ipswich for many, many decades. I've never played, indeed, I've never heard that track before. The King Has Lost His Crown. It's the last track on the album Voulez-Vous. It was unmistakably ABBA, and you heard it on this edition of The Library. I'm Tim Ward, digging around on the shelves of our group vinyl LPs, our groupies, and you don't get much bigger than the group that was ABBA. Well, I've just been digging around here about our next band, and it's led me on to another talking point, which perhaps I'll come to at the very end of the record. As I've just demonstrated with, say, the Mamas and the Papas, the Beach Boys and ABBA, we've got a lot of well-known artists in our library. But if I said to you Wang Chung, would you regard them as a well-known artist? Well, Wang Chung were an English new wave band formed in the early 1980s by a guy called Nick Feldman and his mate Jack Hughes. And as far as I know, they only ever had one hit record. And here from their album is that hit record. Points on the Curve is the album title. This is Dance All Days.

when you look into these things, the conversation gets a life of its own. Wang Chung, Dance Hall Days, from their album called Points of Note. What's it called? Points of Note? I need to lean over here and get the good old cover. Did I call it that? Points of the Curve. Yes. Not exactly a household name, that album.

art. I mean, I ill-equipped to deal with art, and I wish to this day I'd done history, because I'm more interested in history now as I grow older. I digress. Anyway, music and geography was another choice. I think I went for music, which was a disaster. And it then led me on to thinking of, wasn't there a mnemonic that you could learn to remember the musical lines on the... I'm losing myself, let alone losing you. Yeah, to remember the notes on the treble clef in music. It's about as far as I got with music, and it was called Every Good Boy Deserves Football or something. Anyway, I think E, G, B, D and F was something to do with music, and that is my limited knowledge. Anyone who can understand and read music will be holding their heads in horror listening to me waffle on about that. And do you know, it's one of those things that if I get a second shot at life, if I return to this planet, apart from being able to open the batting for England, I certainly want to be able to play the piano to a good standard. So there we go. I'm waffling, but that's what music does. It introduces new topics to your mind. And that all came from Wang Chung. Thank you very much indeed, Wang Chung. Here's a new addition to our vinyl library. The Adventures of Thin Lizzy, the hit singles collection on vinyl. The boys are back in town.

Oh, fantastic. Absolutely brilliant. Thin Lizzy, the boys are back in town. Written by Phil Lynott. Of course, he does the lead vocals. And unlike a lot of the LPs in our collection, and certainly like one or two that I've played this morning, the Shangri-Las LP is an example. There are, a lot of them are dog-eared and damaged, not because of misuse, but just being used so much over the years. This, unlike those, this is a pristine copy of this compilation album. I'm not sure when it was released. I don't know if there's a date on here, 1981, possibly. And of course, most people these days would have that collection downloaded or on their Spotify or maybe still a CD copy. But in this edition of the library, I've not even switched on the CD players and I'm not playing a single download. I'm just sticking to vinyl from our group vinyl section. You're very welcome. If you've just joined in, I'm afraid you've missed two-thirds of the programme and you've missed some crackers, but there's still some more to come, including a little quiz. Here we are, an impromptu quiz. Which Beatles album features a cover photo of the four boys, the Fab Four, looking down a block of flats? They're looking over a balcony in a block of flats, and they're looking down at the photographer. Which album is that? Do you want a little bit of time to think about it?

Oh, I'm enjoying myself here, you know. Just put me in our record library and I'm always a happy chappy. But it's lovely to pull out a few tracks, like the ABBA one that we perhaps don't know by ABBA very well. And indeed, with the Beatles there, that track's called Misery. It's the second track on the album. And did you identify the album title? It was from Please, Please Me. George Harrison, Paul McCartney, John Lennon and Ringo Starr, one of their earlier albums. The album that starts with I Saw Her Standing There and finishes with their rendition of Twist and Shout. Oh, the wonderful music that's in our library. I'm now reaching across here. After I owned up to having a little bit of a crush on Cheryl Baker from Bucks Fizz, I'm now move on to an earlier crush. In my early teens, Lynn Paul. Hands up, young men who rather found themselves attracted to Lynn Paul. She was a great singer as well and formed, of course, the New Seekers, who perform for you now on Hospital Radio Ipswich.

the clean-cut image that they had with the New Seekers, lovely group of fellas and lasses. And there they were with Circles, lovely song. All my life's a circle, sunrise and sundown, moon rolls through the night time till the daybreak comes around. Written by Harry Chapin. And, well, I haven't got time for Harry Chapin on this edition of The Library, but he's made some great music, great singer-songwriter, no longer with us, of course, but Cats in the Cradle. Oh, look it up sometime, look at the lyrics. And if you're a parent, particularly a father, I think you might find it'll bring a tear to the eye. You're listening to The Library, I'm Tim Ward, and it's, well, rapidly approaching the end of the programme as I delve around in our vinyl LP section. And I'm now going to take you to the first track from the first album of a band that are still performing. In fact, they are performing with knobs on. They are performing all over Europe on a very regular basis, even though they themselves are well into their 70s. They're a great band. They love making their jazz funk music. And you can see them at some wonderful venues locally, in churches that have been converted to musical venues, in small, intimate stages and theatres. So look out for Shack Attack. This is how they started. Easier said than done.

0: The man behind Check Attack is Bill Sharp, and he is still leading the band to this day. That was the first track, as I say, on their first ever album. And that introduces the then background vocalist Jill Sayward, but she now leads the vocals on the band. And when you go and see them in concert, they just pop down off the stage at the end and come and talk to you in the audience. You can have your picture taken with them. Or, I have to say, I'm friends with Jill Sayward on Facebook. So they're very, very friendly. They're not withdrawn, or they don't keep themselves at a distance, and they very clearly love making their jazz funk, even to this very day. Shack Attack, as I say, from their very first album. You're listening to Hospital Radio Ipswich. I'm running out of time, so let's have a bit of fun with Dr. Hook.
1: I don't believe it. Don't touch me. Hey, Ray. Hey, Sugar. Tell them who we are.
2: Well, we're big rock singers. We got golden fingers, and we're loved everywhere we go.
1: That sounds like us.
2: We sing about beauty, and we sing about truth at 10,000.

They didn't take themselves too seriously, did they? Isn't that just a fun way to bring down the curtain on this edition of the library? Dr. Hook with the cover of the Rolling Stone. They, of course, the band that had Sexy Eyes, if not you, a little bit more, When You're in Love with a Beautiful Woman, and Sylvia's Mother. But there, they were, well, having a laugh with us on the cover of the Rolling Stone. Well, I'm definitely going to do this theme again because I've only scratched the surface of our huge selection of group vocal vinyl LPs. It extends to over 500 LPs. Can you believe that? And I've played, what, 12 or 13, 14, whatever, in this edition of the library. But it's been great having your company. And stay tuned for more from our wonderful library and from my fellow colleagues here on your bedside friend. This is Hospital Radio Ipswich.

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3: From the Sky News Centre at 11. Heat waves in May and June caused the deaths of nearly 3,000 people in England. The UK Health Security Agency says 2,877 excess deaths were linked to the hot weather, almost double the 1,500 figure observed last summer. Temperatures topped 37.7 degrees last month. It comes as homes and a holiday park have been evacuated as crews battle a major forest fire on the Suffolk coast. It broke out on Dunwich Heath last night. Here's the fire manager, Dan Darvis.
4: The incident has subsequently been upgraded to a major incident. We currently have approximately 90 firefighters on scene working incredibly hard in arduous conditions to bring this fire under control.
3: Dan Davis there. Half of England's been declared in drought. The Defence Committee chair has warned the government might have to pay more for military kit if it delays saying how it will meet spending targets. Defence Secretary Wes Streeting says the funding to allow 3% of GDP to be put towards the armed forces needs to be in place first. Eddie Howe has left Newcastle United after 5 years as head coach. He led them to a first domestic trophy in 70 years and two Champions League campaigns, but a number of key players have been sold this summer and the club's missed out on multiple targets. Supporter Paul Rutter says Howe's one of the best managers they've had.
5: I'm absolutely gobsmacked. 25 days or so before the new season is due to start, and this is the decision and this is the outcome. Eddie Howe, I said on Sky Sports last season, I would have trusted the man with my bank card.
3: Former New Zealand captain Stephen Fleming has been named England men's test coach, with Joe Root returning to the role of captain. The ECB says it's appointed one of the most highly regarded coaches in world cricket. And Sir Paul McCartney has been shortlisted for the Mercury Prize for the first time. Others hoping to win the award for Best Album include Olivia Dean, Ray and Florence and the Machine. That's the latest. I'm Tanya Snuggs.

Alan Jackson, starting off this hour of the Hospital Radio Show's Country Programme. I'm Peter Green with you for the next 50 minutes or so. And that was Clear Chasing That Neon Rainbow from the Essential Alan Jackson Collection. Let's keep some great music going, shall we, with Anne Murray and a classic, Snowbird.

0: and Marianne Snowbird. Let's take a look through the Almanac of Country Music, shall we? The idea of country music. We've dropped on the letter S, and it's brought up Red Servine. Red Servine, born in Charleston, West Virginia, as Woodrow Wilson Red Servine. And here's one of his hits, Teddy Bear.
1: I was on the outskirts of a little southern town, trying to reach my destination before the sun went down. The old CB was blaring away on channel 19 when there came a little boy's voice on the radio line. And he said, "Breaker 19, is anyone there? Come on back, truckers, and talk to Teddy Bear." Well, I keyed the mic and I said, "You got it, Teddy Bear." And the little boy's voice came back on the air. "Appreciate the break. Who we got on that end?" I told him my handle, and then he began. "Now, I'm not supposed to bother you fellas out there. Mom says you're busy and for me to stay off there. But you see, I get lonely and it helps to talk, 'cause that's about all I can do. I'm crippled and I can't walk." I came back and told him to fire up that mic, and I'd talk to him as long as he liked. "This was my dad's radio," the little boy said, "but I guess it's mine and Mom's now, 'cause my daddy's dead. Dad had a wreck about a month ago. He was trying to get home in a blinding snow. Mom has to work now to make ends meet, and I'm not much help with my two crippled feet. She says not to worry, that we'll make it all right, but I hear her crying sometimes late at night. You know, there's one thing I want more than anything else to see. Oh, I know you guys are too busy to bother with me, but you see, my dad used to take me for rides when he was home, but I guess that's all over now since my daddy's gone. Not one breaker came on the old CB as that little crippled boy talked with me. I tried hard to swallow a lump that just wouldn't stay down as I thought about my boy back in Greenville town. Dad was going to take Mom and me with him later on this year. Well, I remember him saying, "Someday this old truck will be yours, Teddy Bear. But I know I'll never get to ride an 18-wheeler again. But this old base will keep me in touch with all my trucker friends. Teddy Bear's going to back on out now and leave you alone, 'cause it's about time for Mom to come home. But you give me a shout when you're passing through, and I'll sure be happy to come back to you." Well, I came back and I said, "Before you go, 1010, what's your home 20, little CB friend?" Well, he gave me his address and I didn't once hesitate, 'cause this hot load of freight is just gonna have to wait. I turned that truck around on a dime and headed straight for Jackson Street, 229. And as I rounded the corner, oh, I got one heck of a shock. 18-wheelers were lined up for three city blocks. Well, I guess every driver for miles around had caught Teddy Bear's call. And that little crippled boy was having a ball. For as fast as one driver would carry him in, another would carry him to his truck and take off again. Well, you better believe I took my turn at riding Teddy Bear. And then I carried him back in and put him down in his chair. And buddy, if I never live to see happiness again, I want you to know I saw it that day in the face of that little man. We took up a collection for him before his mama got home, and each driver said goodbye, and then they were all gone. He shook my hand with a mile-long grin and said, "So long, Tucker, I'll catch you again." Yeah, I hit that interstate with tears in my eyes. And I turned on the radio and I got another surprise. "Breaker 19," came a voice on the air. "Just one word of thanks from Mama Teddy Bear. We wish each and every one a special prayer for you, 'cause you just made my little boy's dream come true. I'll sign off now before I start to cry. May God ride with you. 10-4. And goodbye.
0: Red Savine and Teddy Bear from 1976. Let's keep the oldies going, shall we, with Jim Reeves' version of Charmaine.
2: I wonder why you keep me waiting. Charmaine.

Faith Hill from the film The Pearl Harbor, and that's the love theme, There You'll Be, from 2007. Now let's take a look at the trip around the world, shall we? Start off with the UK, and we've got some great songs from the UK, some UK country artists, and this is from the Wandering Hearts. They're a local, obviously, a country group from England, and we're going to start with them with Burning Bridges. Then after that, we're going to go to Australia.

Fiona Hagen and Diane from Ireland. Now we get on the old boat or the train, whatever you want to do, and go to Australia. Takes us a long while. To the sunny Kelgos and green and gold.

the Sunny Cowgirls from Australia and Green and Gold. Let's take a look at an album, shall we? A classic country album, and we find New Harvest First Gathering. It's the 18th solo studio album by Dolly Parton. It was released in February 1977 on the 14th by RCA Victor. It's significant for being Parton's first self-produced album, as well as her first effort aimed specifically at the pop market. In addition to her own compositions, Parton included The Temptations' classic My Girl, sung as the gender-neutral My Love, and Your Love Has Lifted Me Up Higher and Higher, originally as a Jackie Wilson hit, and Applejack, featuring an all-star backing lineup, including Roy Acuff, Kitty Wells, Johnny Wright, Chet Atkins, and Minnie Pearl. Here she is, with the first album track from the album, Light of a Clear Blue Morning.

Carmen Rio, We Meet in the Middle. Before that, Alabama and Love in the First Degree. Two country rock tracks there for you. Now we go back to the vault, and Bobby Bear had a hit, an album in 1986 entitled, I'll find the track, it's entitled Bobby Bear Ain't Got Nothing to Lose, and here he is with a track called, on here we've got the track for you, which I can find out what it is, Bobby Bear, Candle in the Wind.

Brooks and Dunn and Boots Scootin' Boogie. Let's slow the mood down a bit, shall we? For John Michael Montgomery and I Love the Way You Love Me.

John Michael Montgomery and I Love the Way You Love Me. Well, the time's caught up with us already. It's time for us to say goodbye. I'll leave with Karen Waldrop and I've Got That Kind of Time.

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3: From the Sky News Centre at midday, almost 3,000 deaths in England during the heat waves in May and June are linked to the extreme hot weather. Temperatures topped 37.7 Celsius last month. It comes as 90 firefighters are battling to contain a wildfire on the Suffolk coast, where a major incident's been declared. Homes and a caravan park near Dunwich Heath have been evacuated. National Farmers Union President Tom Bradshaw expects his members are involved in trying to put out the flames, like with past wildfires.
4: Farmers came to the rescue. They were the fourth emergency service that were there supporting the fire brigade. And we've got to recognise the role of farmers within those communities and being there for when we're needed. And, you know, we don't expect any reward for it. We just get on and do our jobs.
3: Half of England is in drought. Three migrants have died while trying to reach the UK on a small boat. They were found on a vessel off the coast of Dunkirk this morning. Channel crossings have picked up in recent days, with the weather bringing calm seas. The Defence Secretary says he can't commit to Britain spending 3% of its GDP on the armed forces by 2030 until the money is in place. West Streeting's warned the UK could face higher borrowing costs if that happens. His predecessor, John Healey, resigned over a shortfall in funding before being appointed Chancellor. Conservative MP Tom Tugendhat says there's no excuse for failure now.
5: We're waiting for John Healey, the Chancellor, to answer a letter written by John Healey, the Defence Secretary, only a few months ago. And, you know, if John can't answer John's letter, then frankly, who can, really? I mean, it needs to be answered.
3: As widely expected, the Bank of England has kept the cost of borrowing on hold. The base rate of interest remains unchanged at 3.75%. And an Amazon delivery drone has crashed into a garden in County Durham. The tech giant says no one was injured in the incident in Darlington yesterday. And that's the latest from the Sky News Centre. I'm Tanya Snuggs.

I'm Mike Bug, and thanks for joining me for another 60 minutes of your favourite songs from both stage musicals and silver screen. Our featured musicals today are Annie Get Your Gun and Mamma Mia. We also have songs from Calamity Jane, Half a Sixpence and Hamilton. But first, here's a song from

Yes, it's got to be this or that. Diane Reeves. That song was one of many that Diane Reeves... that was featured in a 2005 film, Good Night and Good Luck. It's a film directed by George Clooney that told of the animosity between veteran newsman Edward Murrow and the Senator Joseph McCarthy. Half a Sixpence Now. That was a 1963 musical that was based on an H.G. Wells novel, Kipps. Tommy Steele played the role of Kipps. Marty Webb played his girlfriend, Anne. His flashbang wallop.

0: your feet, banging on the big bass drum. What a picture, run to the bum, bum, bum, bum, bum. 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
1: Stick it in your family album. Our first featured musical today is Annie Get Your Gun. The show first opened in 1946. The words and music were written by Irving Berlin. The show told a fictionalized version of the life of Annie Oakley, a sharpshooter who starred in Buffalo Bill's Wild West show. And it was all about her romance with a fellow performer and star of the show, Frank Butler. Here, members of Buffalo Bill's Wild West shows sing the song, There's No Business Like Show Business.

Yes, that recording was from the original Broadway cast recording of the show, Annie Get Your Gun. Ethel Merman played the role of Annie Oakley in that original Broadway production, and was featured on that particular recording. But Mary Martin took over the role when the show went on tour. One of Annie's big songs in the show is You Can't Get a Man with a Gun, and this is Mary Martin singing it.

One of the songs in the show that's been recorded by a great many artists is the playful argument between Annie Oakley and Frank Butler over who can do things best. Anything you can do, they can do better. The first one I'm going to play is one by two gents, Bing Crosby and Dick Haynes.

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0: No, you're not.
1: Yes, I am.
0: No, you're not.
1: Yes, I am.
0: No, you're not.
1: Yes, I am. Yes, I am.
2: I can shoot a partridge.

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1: 40 cents.
0: 30 cents.
1: 20 cents.
0: No, you can't.
1: Yes, I can. Yes, I can. Anything you can dig, I can dig deeper.
2: I can dig anything deeper than you.
1: 30 feet.
2: 40 feet.
1: 50 feet.
2: Oh, go to digging, kid.
1: Oh, I'm so tired.
0: I can drink my liquor faster than a flicker.
1: I can do it quicker and get even sicker.
2: I can live on bread and cheese.
1: And only on that?
3: Yep.
1: So can a rat.
3: Out.
0: Any note you can reach, I can go higher.
2: I can sing anything higher than you.
0: No, you can't.
2: Yes, I can.
0: No, you can't.
2: Yes, I can.
0: Oh, pick up your tonsils.
2: I'm sorry.

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0: With your fist?
1: With my feet.
0: With your feet?
2: With an axe.
0: Call me a cab, kid.

Bing Crosby and Dick Haynes, and have also joined on that recording with the Andrews Sisters. Another of Annie's songs, that's been recorded by a number of performers is Doing What Comes Naturally, and here's a nice version of that song by Dinah Shore.

Kinda sure. Annie Oakley doesn't get all the good songs in the show, however. Our last song from Annika Chigun is a song that sung by Frank Butler, The Girl That I Marry. This version is by Edmund Hockridge, who actually starred as Buffalo Bill in the 1986 London revival of the show. Here is Edmund Hockridge.

Calamity Jane was a 1953 Warner Brothers film, later to become a stage musical, that starred Doris Day and was made in response, really, to the success of Annie Get Your Gun. Doris Day starred opposite Howard Keel as Calamity Jane, and Howard Keel was Wild Bill Hickok. Despite not having the commercial success of Annie Get Your Gun, it nevertheless had a number of great songs in it, and I'm just going to play two of those for you. The first, The Black Hills of Dakota, and here's Doris Day.

Yes, Black Hills of Dakota from Calamity Jane. And Doris Day had a chart success with that song, as she did with another song also from that show, Secret Love. But I'm going to play a different version of Secret Love because Kathy Kirby also had a hit with it back in 1963. And it's Kathy's version that we're going to play now.

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3: Yes, that's who you're listening to, Hospital Radio Ipswich. I'm Bite Bug, and this is Songs from Stage and Screen. We're going to carry on with a song from a musical that's currently playing in the West End and on Broadway, Hamilton. It tells the story of the American founding father, Hamilton, Alexandra Hamilton. The show is a sort of mixture of rap, hip-hop and R&B and has a huge following amongst theatre-goers who are perhaps a little bit younger than I am. But the song I've chosen, mainly because it's one of the most melodic in the show, is called Quiet Uptown. The song takes place in the second act of the musical as the characters Alexandra Hamilton and his wife Eliza grieve over their son's death. So from Hamilton, it's Quiet Uptown.

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0: The original Broadway cast of Hamilton with It's Quiet Uptown. I guess that's one of the musicals that you either love or hate. Not much in between, I guess. We're going to play a couple of songs now from films. Songs that have been featured in movies. The first is from a 2002 film that starred Hugh Grant and Sandra Bullock. It was a comedy, a romantic comedy called 2 Weeks' Notice. And there's a little scene in a cafe there where Norah Jones is to be seen singing The Nearness of You.
1: It's

Dora Jones, and the second of our songs that we're going to play from movies is by Robbie Williams, and the song is Have You Met Miss Jones, and of course you can guess what movie that was featured in, can't you? Bridget Jones' Diary.

Our last featured stage musical, and film, of course, is the phenomenon that is Mamma Mia. The show, based, of course, on the songs of ABBA, opened in the West End in 1999 and has been running ever since. An equally successful movie was made in 2008 that starred Meryl Streep, Piers Brosnan and Colin Firth. I'm not even going to attempt to try and explain any of the plot. Just listen to some of the songs, shall we? Firstly, we're going to have Mamma Mia as it's performed on the stage in the London West End. So this is from the London West End's cast recording of Mamma Mia.

0: or something?
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2: I was expecting a rather stout matron.
3: Yes.

Yes, a London cast recording featuring Siobhan McCarthy and their version of Mamma Mia. I thought we'd play a couple of songs from the film soundtrack now, and we're going to start with one that features all the major players, I think. Colin Firth, Piers Brosnan, Amanda Seyfried, Meryl Streep are all on this one. One Last Summer.

Yes, the second one I want to play from the movie soundtrack just features Meryl Streep and Julie Walters, and they sing Money, Money, Money.

Money. Yes. Well, I don't think we can finish without playing a song by the group themselves, the group that made it all possible, do you? ABBA. So I'm going to say goodbye and leave you with ABBA themselves as they sing a song that is featured in the movie, Voulez-Vous. So from me, Mike, goodbye.

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3: From the Sky News Centre at 1. While wildfires in Spain and France are coming under control, a major incident's been declared in Suffolk, where 90 firefighters are battling a large blaze on the coast. Crews say they expect it to take up to 48 hours to put out. A holiday park's among properties evacuated near Dunwich Heath. Chris Bowden was among those told to leave the area last night. He says fire crews have their work cut out.
4: Not only is there a lot of dry ground and a lot of fuel, but it's very difficult to get access to a lot of it. It's just through bridleways and footpaths. Luckily for nature, we have the largest herd of red deer in England at this site. The deer were off the site before the fire services even. They knew what was happening.
3: Meanwhile, heatwaves in May and June caused nearly 3,000 deaths in England. The UK Health Security Agency says that's a significant jump on the 1,500 excess deaths recorded last summer. The Bank of England's kept the cost of borrowing unchanged, with the base rate of interest remaining at 3.75%. That had been widely expected despite the on-off impacting energy prices. Our economics and data editor Ed Conway says markets are pricing in unchanged rates.
5: That is quite a different story from the story that it looked like only a few months ago, when a lot of people thought at this point the bank is going to be raising interest rates. They might have to do it in the following months as well. Well, at the moment that is not the case.
3: Downing Street's hoping a more than £8 billion investment in nuclear submarines will boost national security and economic growth at home. But the Defence Secretary's not confirmed Britain will spend 3% of its GDP on the armed forces by 2030. Joe Root's returning as England Test captain, replacing Ben Stokes. He'll work alongside New Zealand's Stephen Fleming, who's been appointed the national side's head coach. And Sir Paul McCartney has been shortlisted for the Mercury Prize for the first time. Others hoping to win the award for Best Album include Olivia Dean, Ray and Florence and the Machine. That's the latest. I'm Tanya Snuggs.

We here at Hospital Radio Ipswich like to take you back. Back this time to the days of the 50s and 60s. Coffee shops and crackly old medium wave radios and the jukebox. Sneak out without the boss seeing you and meet up with our very own Chris Thorne every lunchtime as he selects the best from these two wonderful decades. That's a date then. Chris Thorne and you, every lunchtime at 1 o'clock here on Hospital Radio Ipswich, your bedside friend.

Well, a very good afternoon and welcome to the Lunchtime Jukebox here on Hospital Radio Ipswich with me, Chris Thorne, and I shall be with you for the next hour playing you some good music. Slightly different programme today, folks. Rather than just 50s and 60s, it's going to be a mix of records that maybe you don't hear so much on the radio these days, and I think they should be played a bit more because I think they're decent records. Hope you'll agree with some of the choices I've made today. Starting off there with Johnny Hates Jazz and Turn Back the Clock, and yeah, we're turning back the clock to go back to the 60s but also 70s and 80s as well. A good mix of music hopefully in the next hour to keep you entertained. Okay, and I hope you're going to stay with me, which is a clue to the next record. This is Marianne Faithfull and she wants you to come and stay with her.

There we are, Marianne Faithfull there wants you to come and stay with her. So come and stay with me for the next 50-odd minutes now, and hopefully enjoy the good music that we're going to offer you here on Hospital Radio Ipswich, your bedside friend. OK, going to move on now to a track which is, again, not played enough on the radio as far as I'm concerned. And this is by the Detroit Spinners, and this one is Could It Be I'm Falling In Love?

Well, Tamla Motown really took off in the 60s, and there were so many groups that featured in the charts. The Supremes obviously come to mind, but also the Four Tops, Temptations, and many, many more. And I was amongst a lot of people that bought Tamla Motown records. So I'm going to play two of them for you right now. And first one is Mary Wells' My Guy, which was probably the first Tamla Motown record I bought, although it did come out actually on the Stateside label, but it was Tamla Motown. And then following that, we'll have a track by the Four Tops. So first up, it's Mary Wells and My Girl. My Guy, in fact. Temptations was My Girl, wasn't it? My Guy, back to 1964 with this one.

There we are. That was The Times and Miss Grace. And that's a good record. I do like that one. I would guess mid-70s. I'm not too sure, but I would guess mid-70s. But it's a good record. And talking of good records, this one always reminds me of football. Going to football and watching Ipswich Town when they were in Europe and playing some of the top teams. And this record, I always remember, came blasting out on the loudspeakers at half-time and always made an impression on me. It's a really good record. Hope you like this one. This one is Pussycat and Mississippi.

Do you remember that one? That was Jimmy Gilmer and his Fireballs and Sugar Shack. Talking of sugar, I'm going to play you now a track that I particularly like by Nancy Sinatra. It's called Sugar Town, so we're staying with the theme of sugar, but just reminded me of that smell that used to cover the docks in Ipswich when they were, when the sugar beet was being dealt with, and we haven't got that smell anymore. I suppose Berry have probably got it, but it was a very distinctive smell, wasn't it? I can remember going around the docks and getting that smell for quite some time, but no more anyway. But anyway, this is a good record. It's Nancy Sinatra and Sugar Town.

hopefully you're enjoying the choice of music. We're more than halfway through the programme. Time flies, doesn't it? And I'm going to have trouble squeezing in all the records that I had lined up to play for you today. But hopefully you're enjoying the music and you're comfortable in bed there listening to Hospital Radio Ipswich. Don't forget, Hospital Radio Ipswich has a regular request programme every evening between 8 o'clock and 10 o'clock. So if you'd like something played, you have a very easy access to the record library here at Hospital Radio Ipswich. Give us a call. If you're in the hospital, it's star 800 from your unit by the side of your bed. If you're ringing on an outside line, it's 01477.

03 704 666. And just a note that when you leave hospital, you can still listen to Hospital Radio Ipswich and keep in touch by tuning in to hri.org.uk on Tinternet, or also asking Alexa, just say, "Alexa, play Hospital Radio Ipswich," and she will tune in to this very station. So you can keep in touch, and hopefully you'll enjoy the music that we play throughout the day, because we're open 24 hours a day, 7 days a week. Okay, so we're going to stick with the girls now, and I'm going to play this one, which is a particular one that I like, by Shania Twain, and it's a slower one, but I think it's a really nice track. This one is Shania Twain and "You've Got Away."

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Well, I do like that track. That's Roseanne Cash, and I really do like it. It's Blue Moon with Heartache. I hope you enjoyed that one. Well, we've had a few lady singers recently. Let's have an old boy. This one is Bobby Darin and goes back to the 60s, of course, and this is Bobby Darin and his Dream Lover.

are. It's the Bee Gees bringing our programme to an end today. We've played quite romantic music, haven't we? I hope you've enjoyed it. Hope you've enjoyed the choice of music. You've been listening to the Lunchtime Jukebox here on Hospital Radio Ipswich with me, Chris Thorne. All that remains is for me to wish you all the very best, and stay tuned to Hospital Radio Ipswich. And the news is coming up after...

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3: From the Sky News Centre at 2. A wildfire around the size of 140 football pitches is burning close to a nuclear power plant in Suffolk, triggering a major incident and the evacuation of nearby residents. Holiday Park guests who were told to leave have described the sight of flames and smoke as horrific. The fire is still developing, but we're told the risk to the Sizewell site is low. John Lacey is the area's chief fire officer.
4: We're not expecting the wind direction to change to push the fire towards Sizewell C or B. B is the main concern, but the big building site is also a priority for us. The terrain and land between us, the fire, and Sizewell B and C means that it's not a significant fire spread concern.
3: A mum and her boyfriend have been jailed for a combined 50 years for the murder of her 2-year-old daughter, Isabel Welsh, in Teesside. 22-year-old Harrison Simpson's also been convicted of sexual assault. The cost of borrowing changed with interest rates held at 3.75%. Of the 9 members of the group who decide on policy voted to increase the rate over uncertainty caused by the war in Iran. Bank of England Governor Andrew Bailey explains the conflict's economic impact.
5: The situation in the Middle East remains volatile, and as a result, so do global energy prices. Oil prices in the 5 months since the conflict began have on average been almost 50% higher than in the months before it, and higher global energy prices will push up on inflation over the coming months.
3: A Scottish woman whose body was found in a suitcase in Athens has been identified as 38-year-old Elizabeth Jane Ross. She was discovered by a homeless man in the Greek capital nearly 2 weeks ago. FIFA's planning to speed up the launch of its World Cup spin-off. The sport's governing body wants to bank £3 billion by October, despite members being told of a consultation ahead of a final decision. And Eddie Howe's left Newcastle. It's understood a process is at the Premier League side to find a new head coach. That's the latest. I'm Stevie Schillinglaw.

Music by Franz Schubert, German composer, opens John Alderton's classical favourites today. And what I've done, I've dredged down to the bottom of my record collection. I'm not talking about CDs, I'm talking about old-fashioned LPs, and I found some of my favourites. And this one is a recording that was made for the World Record Club by the Sinfonia of London, conducted by Muir Mathieson. Mathieson was the musical director for the Rank organisation. I actually worked with him on two or three occasions, and on the final occasion played a Mozart concerto with him. And his orchestra, the Sinfonia of London, on this record was handpicked musicians from the London orchestras, mainly arranged for film music, but they also did a series of recordings for World Record Club, and that's one of the best. Now, also among my collection, I've got quite a few pieces of local interest. And we're going to continue with music by Edward Elgar, an early piece from the Organ Sonata in G, Opus 28, played on the grand organ in the chapel of the Royal Hospital School at Holbrook. And here is the first movement, and the organist is Frank Davis.

Some early music there by that great English composer, Sir Edward Elgar. That was the first movement from his organ sonata in G, opus 28, played on the grand organ in the chapel of the Royal Hospital School by Frank Davies, who was at the time the director of music. It's the instrument itself is quite famous locally because I think it's the only organ in this part of the world with a 32-foot stop. The Royal Albert Hall, I think, has got a 64-foot stop. And when that sounds, it vibrates the whole building. Next, something for brass band fans. If I mention the name of the conductor of this Royal Marines band, Major Fred Ricketts, it probably doesn't ring any bells. But if I tell you that because he was in the army and they weren't encouraged to do any work outside the army, he decided to publish his marches under a different name, and he chose the name of his mother, made the name of his mother, Alford, Kenneth J. Alford, he decided to call himself. And this is Kenneth J. Alford's March, the midshipman, that is, played by the band of His Majesty's Royal Marines Plymouth, and this is recorded, I think, in November 1939.

KJ Alford's March the Midi, with KJ Alford himself, under his proper name, Major Fred Ricketts, conducting the band of His Majesty's Royal Marines Plymouth back in November 1939. Well, I'm going to go even earlier than that. We are back to the year 1919, and the Russian musician, I call him a musician because he was a composer, a conductor and a pianist, I'm talking of Sergei Rachmaninoff. He was in the studio with the Philadelphia Orchestra, conducted by Eugene Ormandy, and this is the first ever recording of his second piano concerto with Rachmaninoff himself as the soloist. Enjoy.

part of the first ever recording of Rachmaninoff's second piano concerto with the composer himself as conductor. I think I told you wrong. It was Leopold Stokowski who was the conductor on that. And while I was listening to it, I was reading the programme notes. Of course, back in 1924, when it was recorded on 9 sides of 78 rev per minute records. The first record was recorded on the 22nd of December 1924. Now, the second side of it was recorded, believe it or not, on the 10th of April 1929, and the third one as well, and then it went back to the original 1924 recording. So it's a bit of a hash, actually, of editing. Lots of 78 tracks put together for that recording. I couldn't tell where the joins were, though, and no hiss. It didn't sound as if he was having his bacon and eggs at the same time. Back now to the Sinfonia of London, the orchestra formed by Muir Mathieson for film work, mainly with the Rank organisation. And they made, as I said earlier on, they made a lot of records for the World Record Club, and very fine performances they are. This is music by Bizet from his Carmen Suite. We're going to hear Toreador's Habanera and Dance Boheme, the Sinfonia of London with Muir Mathieson conducting.

Mira Matheson there conducting the Sinfonia of London in those three items from Bizet's Carmen Suite, Toreadors, Habanera and Dance Boheme. We go now to an Ipswich choir, very popular in this area of Suffolk back in the 1970s and 80s and early 90s, the Olive Quantrell Singers. And they did a concert in the chapel of St Joseph's College, Ipswich, which was recorded. And I've chosen two items from this. All in the April Evening by Hugh Robertson, famous from the Glasgow Orpheus Choir, and The Holy City from Stephen Adams.

The Olive Quantrill Singers there with Frank Davis as the organ accompanist, conducted by Olive Quantrill herself in a recording made in July 1977. And just 2 years before that, the choir were the winners of the BBC Let the People Sing International Choral Competition. The great pianist Wilhelm Kempff recorded during most of his career for the German Deutsche Grammophon Recording Company. But for a few years, he came over to London and he recorded for Decca. And this is one of the pieces which he recorded for Decca, out on an LP record before the days of stereo, so it's a mono sound, but fantastic playing here of Schubert's Piano Sonata No. 21 in B-flat major.

Wilhelm Kempf there, the soloist in part of Schubert, and his piano sonata number 21 in B-flat major. That was the second movement of that. I hope you've enjoyed my programme here on Hospital Radio Ipswich. My name is John Alderton. This is John Alderton's Classical Favourites, and I've got probably about 1,000 CDs and several hundred LPs. So I hope you'll join me again another time. From me, bye for now.

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3: From the Sky News Centre at 3, a wildfire the size of around 140 football pitches is burning close to a nuclear power plant in Suffolk. Aerial footage shows a blanket of smoke over a very dry Dunwich Heath. Hundreds of residents have been evacuated from their homes. Crews don't think the wind will push flames towards the Sizewell site. Prime Minister Andy Burnham's been kept updated.
4: We got the situation under close monitoring. I'm receiving regular updates. It is a very serious incident. I will make sure that Suffolk Fire and Rescue Service have all of the support, the mutual aid from other services that they need.
3: A man's been jailed for sexually assaulting and murdering his partner's two-year-old daughter on Teesside last September. Harrison Simpson will serve at least 28 years behind bars, while the child's mother, also convicted of murder, has been given a minimum of 22 years. The body of a Scottish woman who was found in a suitcase in Athens has been identified. Greek media is reporting the 38-year-old Elizabeth Jane Ross met up with friends 3 days before her disappearance. The Bank of England's held the cost of borrowing at 3.75%. It says inflation's fallen further than expected. The Mercury Prize shortlist's been announced. Debbie Ridgard reports.
5: Reminders of my past.
6: He might be 84 and have an extensive back catalogue, but Sir Paul's never been in the running for a Mercury Prize until now. The Boys of Dungeon Lane is one of 12 nominees for the award, which celebrates the year's best UK album. Just come be the man I need. Olivia Dean's among those returning to the shortlist, as do Florence and the Machine and former winners Dave and Suede. The winner will be announced in Newcastle in October.
3: And FIFA is planning to speed up the launch of its World Cup spin-off. It wants to bank £3 billion by October, despite members being told of a consultation ahead of a final decision. That's the latest. I'm Stevie Schillinglaw.

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I would like to welcome all staff, patients and listeners on the internet. Welcome to Red River Rock 1959 with your Time Lord, Marty Wilde. Music from the 50s and 60s and new groups who work the circuit today. Hey Boy, I Can Love, Tina, Sue Winfield, November 1961 on the Jamie label.

No, it's not Gene Vincent's, but it's Victor Wood. Bebopalula. Victor Wood was from the Philippines, a big star in that country. That was 1969 on Capitol label.

0: Feeling.
1: Well, Come Back My Love, Darts, 1977 or 78. A cover of the Wrens' US hit from 1955, doo-wop group. Darts got to number two in the charts with this song. This next one is Don't Be Cruel, Jerry Lee Lewis. This is from 1972, and this is a cover of the song also that he recorded way back in 1958.

too. 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A future looks bright ahead. Don't be cruel. I got a heart so true. I don't want no other love. 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So what can I do to break you? And then I'm gonna say I do. 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I got to.

0: 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It's a piano lid. Hang it in like Gunga Din.
1: Well, there goes Jerry Lee Lewis and Domico from 1972. This next one is A Kiss Goodbye, the Click Clacks from 1958 on Arlequin label, and this is Doo Wop.

Yeah, Click Clacks from 1958 on Alleguin label, Doo Wop, and that was A Kiss Goodbye. This next one is Dream On, Little Fool. Debbie Wood from 1962 on the Epic label. The B-side to this one was Quarter to Nine.

Dream On, Little Fool, Debbie Wood there from 1962. This next one is an instrumental by Bert Whedon, and this is Guitar Highway.

Burt Whedon and Guitar Highway. This next one is actually a B-side. This is Happy Birthday Teenage Queen, Jody Wayne from 1975 on the Plum Records. That's, I say, B-side. The A-side is Jody Remember.

Happy birthday, Teenage Queen, Jody Wayne from 1975 on the Plum Records. And as I said, this is a B-side. The A-side is Jody Remember. This next one is Am I Blue? And this is Ricky Nelson.

Eddie Daniels there at 9:50, and I Want to Know. This next one is a Neil Sedaka song. You might not have heard this one before, but I always like to try and bring something slightly new to the show. This is Ring a Rockin'.

Ring a Rockin', that's Neo Sedaka. This next one is Jailhouse Rock, and this is not Elvis, this is Conway Twitty.

There goes Jackie Wilson and Riek Petit from 1957. This next one is Always. We're going to slow things down a little bit now. Always by Patsy Cline.

Hush-ya by the Mystics from 1959 on the Lorry label. That was doo-wop, and now we're going to have Texas Rockabilly. This is I Still Belong to You, Royce Porter, 1958, and this was at the time unissued.

Joyce Porter there from 1958. That was actually unissued at the time. Texas Rockabilly and I Still Belong to You. This next one is In the Middle of the House. Vaughn Monroe from 1956. Our Alma Cogan recorded her version on this side in England in 1956 as well. But this is Vaughn Monroe.

There goes an American steam engine. That's Vaughan Monroe and In the Middle of the House, 1956. This next one is Initials on a Tree, Teen Judd Hamilton, 1964, on the Regency label.

initials on a tweeteen Judd Hamilton 64 on the Regency label. This next one was recorded the 6th of January 1958. Johnny B. Goode, and this is Chuck Berry.

Johnny B. Goode, Chuck Berry. And the actual B-side to that one was actually Round and Around. This next one is Jungle Rock, Vernon and the G.I.'s. Rockabilly. It was actually a B-side. The A-side was actually Bebop and Baby. And this was from 1977 on the Creeper label. Cover of the Hank and Bobo hit from 1976. They got to number three in the charts, actually, with that one. But the actual first release from Hank Mizell and Bobo went right back to 1958. But this is Jungle Rock, Vernon and the G.I.'s.

Jungle, Rock, Vernon and the G.I.s. This next one is Lonely Girl, The Centuries from 1967.

Lonely Girl of Centuries from 1967 on the Rick label. Red River Rockner 1959 has been running for 1 hour, and I would like to thank you for listening. My name is Marty Wilde, and I hope that you have enjoyed going down memory lane. These songs you don't hear very often on the radio nowadays. 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So, for me, it's bye-bye for now.

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3: From the Sky News Centre at 4, firefighters in Suffolk say a fire the size of around 140 football pitches is still developing, but they don't expect flames to reach a nearby nuclear power plant. Sizewell B's monitoring its spread, but is operating as normal. Hundreds of residents near Dunwich Heath have been evacuated, with no timeline yet on when they're likely to return home. Many are being looked after at Westleton Village Hall. Barbara Buckley's its chair.
4: This morning we had breakfast for 60. All the local farm shops delivered food. A professional chef came and provided breakfast. So again, a wonderful response for the community.
3: Meanwhile, drought warnings for Wales have been updated and extended to now cover the whole country. Data shows Wales has only had 8% of its average rainfall this month, making it on track to be the driest July since records began nearly 200 years ago. More than half of England's also in drought. A mum and her boyfriend have been jailed for a combined total of 50 years for murdering her 2-year-old daughter Isabel Welsh on Teesside. 22-year-old Harrison Simpson's also been convicted of sexual assault. Interest rates have been kept on hold for the fifth time in a row. They remain at 3.75% despite some concerns about how the war in Iran has hit the economy. Al Ahly head coach Matthias Jessler is now the favourite to replace Eddie Howe as Newcastle boss. He's left the Premier League club after almost 5 years in charge. Newcastle supporters outside St James's Park are getting used to the news.
5: Really disappointed that he's gone, to be fair.
6: He's done the best he could for us. He's gone far enough, hasn't he?
7: I feel sad that he's gone, and I think he's done great for the team.
3: And Sir Paul McCartney secured his first Mercury Music Prize nomination at the age of 84. He's shortlisted alongside the likes of Olivia Dean, Ray, Dave and Suede for the award recognising the album the year's best album. The ceremony takes place later this year.

You're very welcome. This is The Gentle Breeze on Hospital Radio from our studios at Ipswich Hospital in Heathrow's. Hope you're having a decent day. The Gentle Breeze for the next hour with me, Patrick Ead, Steve Forbert, Romeo's Tune, and a little bit of the Everly Brothers teaming up with the Beach Boys.

I think we'll dedicate today's Gentle Breeze to everybody tuned in Saxmundham, Shotley, Sproughton, Stow Upland and Stradbroke wards of Ipswich Hospital. Is that all right with you? Jolly good. Put it in the minutes. Carried. Don't worry, baby. Everly Brothers. From their LP, Some Hearts. And yep, absolutely background vocals with the Beach Boys. Well, it was one of their hits in the 60s anyway. So nice that they were passing by and invited in to record too. Here is The Real McCoy from 1966.

Forever 70s feels the gentle breeze today on Hospital Radio. Kiki D, Loving and Free, and here comes James Taylor.

Something in the Way She Moves, written by James Taylor. It appeared on his 1968 debut album for Apple Records, also covered by the likes of Tom Rush and Harry Belafonte. And according to James Taylor's stage banter at the Star in Frisco 31, it was basically the song he played to Paul McCartney and George Harrison as an audition before signing with Apple Records. Meanwhile, the opening line inspires George Harrison to write this.

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0: 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Right then, here comes Willie Nelson, just warming up. One, two, three, four. Off he goes. On the road again.
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playing out of many a jukebox, the 1950s, with that coffee as well. Hospital Radio Ipswich. The gentle sounds of Buddy Holly, and then the Teddy Bears.

teddy bears to know him is to love him. Just putting it out there about the park and ride services in Colchester and Ipswich. 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

0: Pardon me, may I have this dance?
1: Brilliant. Big Danny, Dancing in the Dark. A Boss special. And talking of Bruce and covering other people's tunes,

my first love. Of course, the whole thing went wrong. And my mama had some great advice, so I thought I'd put it in the words of this song. Because I can still hear her saying,

Bruce Springsteen, his take on the Billy Paul classic, Only the Strong Survive. Hello, Ipswich Hospital Community Choir. They meet every Wednesday between 6:15 and 8:15 at the Courtyard Restaurant at Ipswich Hospital. 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They'd love to see and hear from you. Soul classic, Aretha Franklin.

Aretha Franklin, I Say a Little Prayer. This has been a Gentle Breeze production on Hospital Radio Ipswich. For everyone tuned in today in Saxmundham, Shotley, Sproughton, Stow Upland and Stradbroke Broads. Your turn soon if you're not in one of those five necks of the woods at Ipswich Hospital. Thanks for your company. This is Patrick Eid, leaving you with Waldo de los Rios and a classic to the news.

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3: From the Sky News Centre at 5. Breaking news, European nations have agreed to boycott the World Cup if FIFA goes ahead with plans to sell off part of the commercial rights of the tournament to private investors. UEFA has been meeting to discuss its response to President of Football's governing body Gianni Infantino's proposals. Our sports correspondent Rob Harris says objections go beyond Europe.
4: Asia's Football Confederation as well, they have been critical too, and I also uncovered earlier on today some details that have been sent out to FIFA members around the world showing how accelerated these plans are in motion.
3: The Prime Minister is promising to give crews tackling a huge wildfire in Suffolk all the support they need as it spans to the size of around 140 football pitches. It's triggered a major incident and forced evacuations. Flames are burning close to a nuclear power plant, though the wind direction means they're unlikely to reach it. The area's Chief Fire Officer, John Lacey, says teams on the ground need specialised equipment.
5: We need bulk water carriers, so a number of those have been brought in to supply large quantities of water. We also need off-road vehicles to be able to get into the undergrowth and the woodland areas to be able to tackle it directly straight on, and also looking at air assets to be able to drop water onto the fire.
3: Meanwhile, a drought's been declared across the whole of Wales. Officials think it'll be the driest July since records began almost 200 years ago. A mum and her boyfriend have been jailed for a combined 50 years for murdering her two-year-old daughter. Isabel Welsh died on Teesside last September, with Harrison Simpson also convicted of sexual assault. The co-founder of Palestine Action has been allowed to challenge the government's decision to ban the group as a terrorist organisation at the Supreme Court. The High Court decided in February the ban should be quashed, but the Court of Appeal later overturned that, claiming the prescription was lawful. And Joe Root's to begin his second stint as England's Test cricket captain. New Zealander Stephen Fleming replaces Brendan McCullum as head coach. That's the latest. I'm Stevie Shillinglaw.

Yes, thanks for keeping me company on another edition of All That Jazz. And we've got some great music today, including tracks from Billy May, Stefan Grappelli, Mick Mulligan. There'll be songs from Stacey Kent, Sarah Vaughan, Michael Bublé and Nancy Wilson. But we're going to start with a British jazz man. His name's Terry Lightfoot. Here he is with Royal Garden Blues.

He has Terry Lightfoot in his band, the Royal Garden Blues, a piece written back in 1919. Our next piece was actually written for Tony Bennett, although it's made famous, I suppose, by best known version was by Frank Sinatra. Apparently, it's the last song Frank Sinatra ever sang in public. The date was February the 25th, 1995. The song "The Best Is Yet to Come" and those words are engraved on Frank Sinatra's tombstone. Here's a version of it by Stacey Kent.

Being very modest there. Stacey Kent with The Best Is Yet To Come. Don't know, we're not going to get that much better than Stacey, are we? We're going to have a track now from Lonnie Donegan. This first recorded by Lonnie back in the 50s, but this particular version was from an album, the last album he actually made, and it was the title track of that particular album, the song Moleskine Blues.

Morning, Captain. Lonnie Donegan. That was written actually by the country singer Jimmy Rogers. A big band piece now, and this is from the Billy May and his orchestra, who... A sentiment that probably many of you feel. Show me the way to go home.

Show me the way to go home. Well, you'd be so nice to come home to. That's a song title that we're going to have next from Joe Stafford. This is from an album Joe made called Joe Plus, the plus sign, that is. Joe Plus Jazz. So here is Joe's version.

Yes, Joe Stafford, and that's a great album, that. Fully recommend it. It's Joe plus jazz, and you don't normally associate Joe Stafford with that kind of arrangements, but really good album. An album that you probably, many of you probably do have, is Michael Bublé's Crazy Love. It's a best-selling album of the 2000s, and from that album, here is Michael with All I Do Is Dream of You.

Yes, and you can catch Night Moods at 10 o'clock tonight. That's after our request show. And the request show is from 8 until 10. And don't forget, if you'd like a request, why not leave a message on our answer phone? You can ring us on your mobile phone. The telephone number is Ipswich 704666. Or if you're in hospital and you've got access to one of the handsets, you pick up the left-hand handset, press the star button and dial 800. Both methods will get you in touch with our answer phone. Leave a message on there as to who you are, what ward you're on and what you'd like to hear, and we'll be delighted to play it for you. Say, requests every night between 8 o'clock and 10 o'clock. We're going to have a little bit of gypsy jazz now. This is from the Quintet du Hot Club de France. That was a group that was put together by the Hot Club de France. Hot Club de France was just an association of men that appreciated jazz music and got together and formed this club. And the quintet was Jan-Ho Reinhardt and Stefan Grappelli with some of their friends that got together and played for the Hot Club de France. Here they are with their version of Jeepers Creepers.

Here's an example of early gypsy jazz there from the guitarist Django Reinhardt and the violinist Stepan Grappelli. My favourite Sarah Vaughan album is an album called No Count Sarah. It's an album that she made with the Count Basie Orchestra. It's called No Count Sarah because although it was made with the Count Basie Orchestra, Count Basie himself was absent from the recording. It's still very much his orchestra, as you can hear, as Sarah Vaughan sings Doodlin'.

Fantastic vocalies there by Sarah Vaughan. Steve Tyrrell is an American record producer that is responsible. He got a Grammy Award for Rod Stewart's album Stardust, one of his great American songbook series. And he was also the man responsible for Raindrops Keep Falling on My Head, the B.J. Thomas's record. He's headed up one of the big American record studios. But he's also made albums of his own. And from an album of his that was called Standard Time, here is Steve Tyrrell with As Time Goes By.

Yeah, Steve Tyrrell, that man's name. Another trad jazz band now, and this is one that was popular then in the 60s. The man was very popular, friendly with George Melly. Mick Mulligan formed his own jazz band called Magnolia, Mick Mulligan's Magnolia Jazz Band. And here they are, without George Melly, but their version of I'll See You in

good news for our friends in Aldeburgh. Aldeburgh Community Hospital is now part of and can receive all our programmes here on Hospital Radio Ipswich. Wherever you're listening to us, or you know of somebody living in the Aldeburgh area, indeed it may be a patient in the community hospital itself, and you would like them to enjoy the programmes of HRI, then please do get in touch with us. You can find us on Facebook, on Twitter, you can email us or give us a call on 01473 704 666. Bringing the local hospitals together, this is Hospital Radio Ipswich, your bedside friend.

Yes, Nancy Wilson and George Shearing on the piano there with The Nearness of You. A piece now from the New Orleans Roof Jazz Band, a band that plays down there in a preservation hall in New Orleans. It's led by a man called Wendell Brunius, and it's a famous piece that you'll no doubt recognise. Mama, don't allow it.

Stacey Kent with Cole Porter's Anything Goes. You're the Top. Brings our programmes to a close for another evening. We'll be back with more jazz same time tomorrow night. Don't forget, requests coming up at 8 o'clock. From me, Mike, very good night to you. Bye for now.

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3: From the Sky News Centre at 6. England and Scotland are among European nations who'll boycott the World Cup if FIFA goes ahead with plans to sell shares to private sponsors. More than 50 member associations say they stand together against turning one of sporting's great competitions into an investment product. Sports finance expert Kieran Maguire says UEFA will feel it has leverage over world football's governing body.
4: You could argue that FIFA needs UEFA more than UEFA needs FIFA, and on the back of that, the sense of disappointment and the sense of lack of trust that exists now between the two entities has reached such a level that they don't feel that they can work with them anymore.
3: Firefighters in Suffolk say a wildfire the size of around 140 football pitches is still developing, but they don't expect flames to reach a nearby nuclear power plant. Sizewell B's monitoring its spread, but is operating as normal. Hundreds of residents near Dunwich Heath have been evacuated, with no timeline yet on when they're likely to return home. Many are being looked after at Westleton Village Hall. Barbara Buckley's its chair.
5: This morning we had breakfast for 60. All the local farm shops delivered food. A professional chef came and provided breakfast. So again, a wonderful response for the community.
3: Meanwhile, a drought's been declared across the whole of Wales. Officials think it'll be the driest July since records began almost 200 years ago. Two people have been jailed for 50 years for the murder of a toddler on Teesside. Harrison Simpson, who was also convicted of sexual abuse, will serve 28 years, and the child's mother was given 22 years. The Bank of England's kept the cost of borrowing at 3.75% despite the Iran war impacting energy bills. It was widely expected after slower than expected inflation. And some of Britain's leading supermarkets are urging the Prime Minister to make food production a priority like energy and defence. Tesco and Aldi are among signatories to a letter warning the next food shock is not a question of if, but when. That's the latest. I'm Stevie Shillinglaw.
6: Well, tonight's weather is still going to be fairly warm, 11 degrees overnight, but outlook for Friday, dry and sunny to start. Cloud in the air later on in the afternoon with a bit of a hazy sunshine as well. Maximum temperature tomorrow is only 22 degrees. Good evening, my name's Stu, playing the best songs from the 1980s, live across the wards on Hospital Radio. 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
9: Scott?

Oh, the brilliant Madonna. And Like a Prayer, Hospital Radio Ipswich, your bedside friend. My name's Stu. 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I will give you details in the next couple of minutes. 10 past 6, if you're joining us, if you want to have a song, you can look, get the song via our website, hri.org.uk, and there's a link on the webpage that says make a request. You can also go via the app as well. So, some brilliant songs from the 80s are all on the way, including this disco classic. 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

Father Brilliant calling the gang. Yeah, it sneaked in there. You may think it's a 70s favourite, but it actually was released in 1980. Top of the shop, 1980. This is Hospital Radio. My name's Stu. It's the 80s hits. 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All those can tune into Hospital Radio 365 days a year. Got great songs to play in the next couple of minutes, including Mel and Kim and this disco classic from Wham! Pepsi and Shirley, George and Michael, Wake Me Up Before You Go-Go. I'll give you details of what's happening on the show in the next couple of minutes. Keep it Hospital Radio. My name's Stu. Good evening.

0: Feel Good Factor on a Thursday evening. Good evening. It's very warm outside, very muggy today. Not as hot as it was yesterday. The brilliant Wham, Wake Me Up Before You Go Go, playing on the 80s hits with me, Stu. Bedside Channel 1 online on your smart speaker and via the app at HR Ipswich. Great show line. That brain teaser coming up in a couple of seconds. We've got a double vintage vinyl because we're having a few technical difficulties with our CD players at the moment. So we're on a lot. We're using vinyl and digital media now. Also, we'll be talking the latest from Port Moray. They had a pre-season friendly last night. Movie quote of the day. We've also... celebrity birthdays and first line fun between now and the end of the show. The brilliant Mel and Kim play for you next.
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0: So, the brain teaser today is going to be... So, a man leaves home, makes three left turns and returns home. When he's back there, two people are wearing masks waiting for him. Who are these two people? So, a man leaves home, makes three left turns, returns home, and when he gets back there, there are two people wearing masks waiting for him. What and who are those people? 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

0: Tiffany, Think We're Alone Now, that song that made her an absolute fortune. But unfortunately, because she was underage, she could only perform it in shopping centres in the US. And that was a song that I played on vinyl. So, you know, you wouldn't know the difference anyway. This is Offspreading. My name's Stu. 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
0: So, the Brain Teaser was, a man leaves home, makes three left turns, returns home. When he gets back there, there's two people waiting for him wearing masks. Wonder what I'm talking about? Well, it's a sport-related one. It's a baseball. So he gets hit, hits his ball. He runs to first base, turns left, second base, third base, home plate. Yeah, and the two people waiting for the masks are the umpires and the catcher, waiting for him to get back. Or maybe not. If he's hit a own run, definitely be waiting for him. Anyway, so that's today's Brain Teaser. I will be doing the birthdays after this next song. And also we'll be playing some more of the greatest songs from the 1980s here on your bedside, friend. This is Hospital Radio. My name's Stu. Just joining us. Where have you been for the last 20 minutes? Or...
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0: Rolling Toto and Africa Hospital Radio, dead on 6:30. Time for Vintage Vinyl, playing a Vintage Vinyl, yes. It's one of my features that I do every evening at 6:30. More big songs are on the way in the next couple of minutes that include the very first outing from Kylie Minogue and the brilliant song from Human League. So stay tuned. 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

0: came today, but had to go to visit you. You never know.
1: Oh, what a song. Vintage vinyl for today is the brilliant 1981 song, the follow-up song from their debut song, which was Making Your Mind Up, the brilliant Bucks Fizz, and Making You a Land of Make-Believe, Hospital, which is at 25-7. Derek coming up from 7 with the brilliant stretch. John Albright back with our premiere show, the request show, every evening, 8 till 10, with all our presenters. You've got the likes of Rufus, you've got John Albright, you've got Mark Murphy, what's his name, Stephen Foster, you've also got a brand new one, which is the Dr. NJ Feel Good Show with Nana J on a Tuesday. Rufus, tomorrow you've got John Cordell, John Rocket, and Lizzie, who do the Friday night request show, and they do a lot of requests from the Summersham Wall tomorrow evening. So, and then you've got Saturday, you've got Jem. So that is your evening line up here on Hospital Radio Ipswich. Got in loads of information from around the wards. So, the patient experience team is looking for volunteers to gather feedback and engage with patients, carers, relatives, and the trust staff to improve the overall experience for everybody at the following hospitals, which is Albright, Clacton, Colchester, Felixstowe, Harwich, and of course here at the Ipswich Hospital. Now, days and times are flexible, and if you'd like to be involved, contact volunteers at snf.nhs.uk. And by the way, when you hear the odd word SNF, it's just a short for the East Suffolk and North Essex NHS Foundation Trust. More of the big songs are on the way next.
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0: So the sounds of Kylie Minogue from her album, Kylie Minogue, that was the name of her first album, and the brilliant I Should Be So Lucky, Lucky, Lucky, Lucky. If you like singing, yeah, why don't you go along, once you've been discharged and feeling fully fit, to the Ipswich Hospital Community Choir. They meet on Wednesday evenings between 6:15 and 8:15 at the Kitchen Works restaurant in the main corridor at the north end of the hospital. For more information, go to the website of ipswichhoschoir.org.uk and you can find out how you can get involved. Doesn't matter if you're very good at singing, i.e. like me, but just go along for the entertainment and for the social aspect. More information, go on our website, hri.org.uk, and if you are able to get online, we have a Facebook page. Yeah, Facebook. Hospital Radio Ipswich at Facebook. Also, Stu's 80s Hits is on there as well. Obviously, we've got put all our schedule on there, what's happening every night of the week. So, obviously, I'm here every night between I'm here every night between 6 and 7 on a Sunday to Friday. But now, for your listening pleasure, if you like Disney and you are a child at heart, my brand new show is on Saturday evenings now, 7 to 8 on a Saturday. So the Disney Hits Saturday evening, it is all, it's the best of feel good songs. Well, you know, who doesn't like a bit of Disney? I love Disney, so much so. I'm going to Disney in Orlando in a few weeks, for 3 whole weeks.
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play the feel good songs from the 1980s, the 80s hits with me, Stu. Live on the Hot Parade, John and Derek coming up from 7 and from 8 this evening, live across the ward for more of your songs. We are your bedside friend. We do radio every day of the week, all year round. And the chief exec even comes, the hospital chief exec, that is, comes and does the show on Christmas Day as well. We are here every day of the week. And we've got today's birthdays. Are you celebrating your birthday? And unfortunately, you are here in the Ipswich Hospital and listening to some really good songs. But today, you are celebrating your birthday with a few celebrities. Now, there's a few celebrities today actually celebrating their birthday, and I can tell you that Terry Crews, former NFL player, the he's the presenter, the host of America's Got Talent, the American version of America's Got Talent. He is 58 today. Film actress from the film Kissing Booth and also White House Down. Joey King is 27 today. I'll be back. Arnie, 79 today. Arnold Schwarzenegger is 79. I don't need to tell you what he does. Terminator, Jingle All the Way, all the brilliant films that Arnie has done. Conan the Barbarian, imagine that. That was one of the first ones he did. Also, film producer Christopher Nolan, 56 today. He did that brilliant Oscar-winning 2023 film Oppenheimer. Is celebrating his birthday today. Phoebe Buffay from Friends. Lisa Kudrow is 63. Kate Bush, now I can't believe, because obviously we've had having a few issues with the CD players, all the Kate Bush songs we've got are all on CD. I can't play it off vinyl, and I can't play it off digital, because we haven't got it on vinyl. But Kate Bush today, celebrating her birthday, the actress, the singer who sings Running Up That Hill, she's 68. At TV and film actor Lawrence Fishburne, 65, Matrix and the Boys in the Hood film, and from the film I think it was Karate Kid 4, Hilary Swank is 52. They're your birthdays for today. I'll be back with a first line fun in the next couple of minutes. Stay there, keep it hospital radio. I'll continue playing some more great songs from the 80s right after, well, Dungarees, made Dungarees fashionable. Kevin Bolan and the brilliant Dexys Midnight Runners. Come on, Eileen, on the 80s hits. Good evening, Stu here.

52. Wow, 8 minutes of the show still to go before the stretch with Derek Holman. He's here every night of the week at our between 7 and 8, playing the best songs, continuing to play the best songs on Hospital Radio, Bedside Channel 1 online on your smart speaker and via the app at HR, which is easy to download. 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So, it's time for First Line Fun. We'll fit it in before the end of the show. My love, tell me what it's all about. My love, tell me what it's all about. Big song from 1986. I'll play it right after this. Actually, do you know what? I don't think I've got enough time to play that song right. I'm going to have to bring it off the cuff. Right, we're going to play that song right. I've got to find one now. You can hear me typing. Oh, I can't spell. Right, hold on. Shall I play that one? Is that enough time that take? Oh, that's 3 minutes. Right, we're right. We're right. We're done. Here you go. We've got that live radio. The song I was going to pick is on this day of music. Was to do with Steve Winwood, but his song is about 6 minutes long, but I've only got 6 minutes of the show still to go. Here we go. Take On Me now, Hospital Radio.

by the brilliant sound of Aha, first debut song, and that brilliant iconic video. Right, that's it for me. Of 3 minutes away from the news at 7. Derek's coming up from 7. John back with the Old Festival, the Request Show, 8 till 10. Night Moves, 10 till midnight, and the best in chilled out music all evening, right through before Mark Ely and his breakfast show tomorrow morning from 6. So today's movie, today's First Line Fun was this song, the 86 song from the American group, A New Shoes. I can't wait. I'll be back tomorrow from 6. Get well soon, have a speedy recovery, and I'll be back in the evening tomorrow.

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2: From the Sky News Centre at 7, UEFA members, including England and Scotland, have unanimously voted to boycott FIFA tournaments if plans to sell stakes in the World Cup go ahead. European nations held an emergency meeting this afternoon in response to the proposals by the president of World Football's governing body, Gianni Infantino. Former FA chairman David Bernstein says it's another example of terrible management from FIFA.
3: This deal was done with no governance at all, done in secret, with a very tight timetable to try and force a sort of a resolution, you know, and with Donald Trump's friends and family and so on. I mean, it really in a way beggars belief when you sit back and think about it.
2: The Prime Minister is promising to give crews tackling a huge wildfire in Suffolk all the support they need, as it spans to the size of over 200 football pitches. It's triggered a major incident and forced evacuations. Flames are burning close to a nuclear power plant, though the wind direction means they're unlikely to reach it. The area's Chief Fire Officer, John Lacey, says teams need specialised equipment.
4: We need bulk water carriers, so a number of those have been brought in to supply large quantities of water. We also need off-road vehicles to be able to get into the undergrowth and the woodland areas to be able to tackle it directly straight on, and also looking at air assets to be able to drop water onto the fire.
2: A toddler's mum and her boyfriend have been jailed for her murder, with the man also convicted of sexual assault. They'll serve a combined 50 years over the death of Isabel Welsh on Teesside last September. The Bank of England's kept the cost of borrowing at 3.75% despite the Iran war impacting energy bills. It was widely expected after slower than expected inflation. Palestine Action's ban is to be reviewed by the Supreme Court. More than 100 people have been arrested in central London during a protest in support of the proscribed group. And some artists shortlisted for the Mercury Prize have jokingly given first-time nominee Sir Paul McCartney some advice. He's in the running for the first time at 84, with some teasing this is his time. That's the latest. I'm Stevie Shillinglaw.

Yeah, getting us off to a raucous start there. Hey, I'd like some more of that. Get the old feet tapping. It's good for the spirit, isn't it? Right, now this evening, I should explain to you, we'll be running through several features during the next hour and exhorting you to phone in with your requests for the request programme, which runs between 8 and 10 this evening. And, well, I'm just warning you as well about the quick quiz. Well, it's not exactly a warning, but a bit of advisory sort of talk, really, to say that maybe if you had a pen and a bit of paper or whatever, it might be coming useful shortly, so you can write down some ideas about the quick quiz. Although prizes or merit marks or cups or trophies to be had, unfortunately, for being the brains of Ipswich Hospital, but the satisfaction of knowing that you're grey matters in perfect working order surely is worth, well, much, much more. ELO time. And I'm sure you'll recognise this as Mr. Blue Sky.

Yes, wonderful stuff. We certainly got off to a great start this evening with some pacey music, which brings us to the derivation of the word Czech, which apparently is Polish. And they mean Czech as in writing out money. This is Czech as in Czech Republic. The Czech phrase, again, Czech Republic phrase, Prisikia Kirk, meaning thrust finger through neck, contains no vowels. So I put myself through that terrible pronunciation test just for the sake of telling you that. And there are more than 100 words in Hawaiian consisting entirely of vowels. So there you are. You're a lot wiser about everything right now. I'm not too sure it's information we particularly want, but you never know. Ah, yes, an old Charles Aznavour number. She, as sung by Elvis Costello. She.

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You've all come in and you've cheered us all up, and it's absolutely brilliant. You do a wonderful job. I'd like to take this opportunity to say thanks very much for all that you do for all the patients in hospital.

0: Amy Winehouse, who else with a voice like that? Back to Black, a great loss to us all, poor old Amy there. She had a great career ahead of her. Right, talking about great careers, we're going to have a quick chat now about Benjamin Britten, who was born in 1913 in Lowestoft on November the 22nd, which is St Celia's Day. She's the patroness of musicians, believe it or not. He was the son of Robert Britten, a dentist, and his wife Edith, who was a leader in the local choral society. Britten showed talent from an early age, responding to his mother's teaching, and was composing music long before he had any formal tuition. In 1927, he became a pupil of Frank Bridge, and in 1930, entered the Royal College of Music. The variations of a theme of Frank Bridge received tremendous applause at Salzburg in 1937, and at this period he composed music for GPO documentary films in collaboration with W.H. Auden, the poet, whose political and social disenchantment led him to emigrate to the USA. Britten, with his lifelong friend and partner Peter Pears, a celebrated tenor, followed him in 1939. Made homesick by reading an article by E.M. Forster about Suffolk, poet George Crabbe, Britten and Pears resolved to return to England. The Hymn to St Celia and the Ceremony of Carols were composed during their Atlantic crossing in 1942. Britten and Pears returned to England to live in Snape, eventually moving in 1957 to the Red House in Aldborough. Benjamin Britten is famous for numerous works, including War Requiem and The Young Person's Guide to the Orchestra. He founded the Pears and Eric Crozier the Aldborough Festival in 1948. Or I should say he founded with Pears. He accepted a life peerage in the last year of his life, 1976, and Pears died 10 years later. They were buried side by side in Aldborough Churchyard, Britten having refused to be buried in Westminster Abbey. However, there is a memorial stone in the North Choir dedicated to him there. The Red House is now home to Britten Pears Foundation, and Benjamin Britten is remembered as one of the greatest composers of the 20th century.
1: Well, when I was a young man and never been kissed, I got to thinking...

Takes you back a while. In my 50s as well, I should think. Jimmy Rogers there. Kisses sweeter than wine. Now, digging out useless facts for you. Oh, we never give up here. We came across something which was half interesting, I suppose. In ancient Hawaii, the nuts of the kurikuri tree were threaded on a string and lit. Each nut burned in sequence to form an early version of chaser lighting. So there you are. Next time you go to a dinner in the evening with your bow tie on and your tuxedo, you can bore everybody with that particular story and then own up and put the blame on us by saying where you heard it first. Here we've got another live recording for you. This one goes way back. Lonnie Donegan.

0: want to hold you tight. A Monday, Tuesday, Wednesday, Thursday, Friday, Saturday night on the big phone. 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
1: It's a dollar and a dime is a dime.
0: He's singing another chorus, but he hasn't.

0: You can count on the stretch to lower the tone of things, can't you? Lonnie Donegan's "Does Your Chewing Gum Lose Its Flavour?" etc., etc., etc. He appeared, by the way, live one night at the Gardener's Arms in one of the Hamlets. Was it Back Hamlet, Fore Hamlet? I never remember. Anyway, that's, I think, must be the pub's major claim to fame.
1: If you'd like a request played this evening on Hospital Radio at Switch, give us a call on the internal telephone. The number is 6666. And that equates to Ipswich 704 666.
0: You can also place your requests by dialing...

0: If you'd like a request played this evening on Hospital Radio Ipswich, give us a call on the internal telephone. The number is 6666, and that equates to Ipswich 704666.
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2: Well, we just thought we'd rerun that one, having cut that poor fellow off in midstream. Right, so take us neatly, hopefully, to the quick quiz. Hope you're ready. We did give you a bit of a warning at the front of the programme. This is where I ask six easy questions, and hopefully you come up with six easy answers. And we start off, naturally enough, with question one. Well, it seems logical, doesn't it? So here we go then. Question one on the quick quiz. Roger Daltrey and Pete Townsend are the singer and guitarist for which band? Second question. Catherine II, or the Great, was Empress of which country from 1762 to 1796? Third question. Which prehistoric age usually comes between the Stone Age and the Iron Age? I think you'll get that. Question four. Nova Scotia duck tolling and Labrador are among the breed of which type of gun dog? Well, that's more difficult. Question five. Absolute is a leading brand of which spirit? And what make was... This is question six, by the way, the last one. What make was the car driven by Marty McFly in the Back to the Future films? Hey, that's easier for the men than it is for the women, isn't it, really? While you're thinking about that... Oh, yes... We're going to play you a little bit of jazz. It comes from Humphrey Lyttelton. It's the Bad Penny Blues. And hopefully it'll just sort of lubricate the old grey matter a bit for you.

some track, that, isn't it? Yeah. Apparently, when Humphrey recorded that, he was told by all the sort of the pundits and the critics and so on, oh, it's too commercialised, it'll never catch on, it'll never make any money. And it turned out to be his biggest hit ever. Anyway, so let's get on with these questions and the answers. If you recall, I said question one was Roger Daughtry and Peter Townsend are the singer and guitarist for which band? Hopefully you came up with The Who. Question two, Catherine the Second, or Catherine the Great as she might be called, was Empress of which country from 1762 to 1796? I'm hoping again you came up with Russia as the answer to that, because it's the accurate answer. And the third question, which prehistoric age usually comes between the Stone Age and the Iron Age? And I'm quite confident you all came up with the Bronze Age. Come on, you did, surely. Question four. Nova Scotia duck, Tolling and Labrador are amongst the breeds of which type of gun dog? That's more tricky in my book, I think, but the answer is retriever. So if you came up with something close to a retriever, we'll give you that one. Question five was, Absolut is a leading brand of which spirit? Well, I'm sure some of you amongst you know immediately that's a vodka. Yeah, anybody got five out of six yet? Okay, and six out of six. The last question, what make of car was driven by Marty McFly in the Back to the Future films? And that was one of these gold-wing DeLorean cars. DeLorean is the answer. So there we are. So who's got six out of six then? Hands up. Oh, I can't see anybody. Let's try five out of six then. Are you having a go at me again? Somebody must have got... Well, let's say four out of six. Should we change the subject quickly and go back to the music?

1830 site was used as St Mary's Hospital until it was redeveloped for housing in 1991. The Church of St Mary's stands practically opposite what was the old workhouse and dates back as well. One of the casualties of the flooding of the valley for a reservoir, this Alton Reservoir, was Tatting Stone Hall. Ironically, it had always been moated. Edward White lived there, and in 1790 he built what is known as the Tatting Stone Wonder. From one side it's a small country church complete with tower, but from the other it was a group of farm workers' cottages. White is supposed to have said, as his neighbours gawped at nothing, they might as well gawp at something. On the 16th of January 1967, the remains of murder victim Bernard Oliver were found in suitcases in a field in Tattingstone, 10 days after his family reported him missing. Nobody was ever charged, though two now deceased doctors were considered to be prime suspects.

Abdul, Abul Lamir. Young man, quoth Abdul, has life grown so dull that you wish to end your career? Vile infidel, no, you have trod on the toe of Abdul, Abul Lamir. Said Ivan, my friend, your remarks in the end will avail you but little, I fear. For you ne'er will survive to repeat them alive, Mr. Abdul, Abul Lamir. So take your last look at sunshine and brook and send your regrets to the Tsar. By this I imply you are going to die, Count Ivan Skavinsky Skavar.

0: And the name that she murmurs so oft as she weeps is Ivan Skavinsky Skavor.
1: There we are. I did warn you it's coming up. Abdul Bulbul Amir, as sung and performed by Peter Skellen. So there we are. Wonderful stuff. Now then, I'm not too certain where we're going next. I thought about this and I thought about that. In the end, I settled on this.

You can't get much more frenetic than that. Atomic from Blondie. Right, next we've got a little bit up from a fella called Sir Elton Hercules John. Oh, I've got a relation called Hercules as well. Anyway, he was born Kenneth Richard... Start again, shall we? Reginald Kenneth Dwight. Not used to using that name with him, are we? On the 25th of March 1947, the well-known English singer, pianist and composer is, say, better known as Elton John to everybody. Working with lyricist Bernie Taupin as his songwriting partner since 1967, they've collaborated on more than 30 albums to date. In his five-decade career, Elton John has sold more than 300 million records, making him one of the best-selling artists in the world. He has had more than 50 top 40 hits, including 7 consecutive number 1 US albums, 58 Billboard top 50 singles, 27 top 10s, 4 number 2s and 9 number 1s for 31 consecutive years. That's from 1970 to 2000. He has at least one song in the Billboard Hot 100. In 1997, tributes singles Repenned in dedication to the late Princess Diana, Candle in the Wind sold over 33 million copies worldwide and is the best-selling single in the history of the UK and US singles charts. Raised in Pinner, London, Elton learned to play the piano at an early age and by 1962 had formed the group Bluesology. Elton met his songwriting partner Bernie Taupin after they both answered an advert for songwriters. For 2 years prior to their fame, they wrote songs for other artists, including Lulu, and Elton has also worked as a session musician for artists such as The Hollies and The Scaffold. Well, we thought we'd be a wee bit different tonight. Rather than play one of Elton's huge hits, we thought we'd play one of his minor ones that you may not have heard for a while. This is Nikita.

certainly swings along. That's not say a minor hit for Elton John. I suppose a minor hit sells a million or two, doesn't it, for him? Anyway, I just wanted to mention also at this juncture of the programme that we hope you're having the best possible day you can have. And you're thinking of making it better still by telephoning us on the Hospedia device next to your bed. Star 800 are the keys you need to push, and that'll get you through to either a live human or a completely and utterly robotic answer phone machine, depending on what time of day you phone. But anyway, do give it a go. We're looking forward to hearing from you. We're going to get towards the end of the show now with Don Henry. He's in Cadillac Avenue.

0: Well, that's it for another session. Yes, it wraps it up for another day. I've enjoyed your company, and don't forget to join the Escape Committee and plot your return home, where you can still listen to us online. I'll be back at the same time tomorrow. Hope you'll be with us wherever you are and whatever your circumstances. This is Derek Holman, hoping you're having a really good day and asking you to place your requests on Star 800. Bye for now. Bye-bye.
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4: From the Sky News Centre at 8, Culture Secretary Lisa Nandy says football belongs to the fans, as UEFA members, including England and Scotland, agree to boycott the World Cup if sell-off plans go ahead. FIFA President Gianni Infantino wants private sponsors' investment in competitions. Football's governing body insists a consultation process will happen, but members only have until September to decide. Our sports correspondent Rob Harris has more.
5: In information I've uncovered today, dangling the prospect of an 84 million dollar windfall if they opt in, and much less from FIFA funds if they don't back the plans.
4: A wildfire the size of more than 200 football pitches is burning close to a nuclear power plant in Suffolk. Aerial footage shows a blanket of smoke over a very dry Dunwich Heath. A major incident's been declared and hundreds of residents have been evacuated from their homes. Crews don't think the wind will push flames towards the Sizewell site, and Prime Minister Andy Burnham's been kept updated.
6: We got the situation under close monitoring. I'm receiving regular updates. It is a very serious incident. I will make sure that Suffolk Fire and Rescue Service have all of the support, the mutual aid from other services that they need.
4: Meanwhile, drought warnings for Wales have been updated and extended to now cover the whole country. Officials think it'll be the driest July since records began almost 200 years ago. More than half of England's also in drought. A mum and her boyfriend have been jailed for a combined total of 50 years for the murder of her 2-year-old daughter on Teesside. 22-year-old Harrison Simpson's also been convicted of the sexual assault of Isabel Welsh. The Bank of England's kept the cost of borrowing unchanged at 3.75%. That had been widely expected. And Neil Farke is officially Scotland's most successful Commonwealth Games athlete ever. The paracyclist took gold, the sixth of his career, in the tandem time trial, beating James Ball of Wales. That's the latest. I'm Stevie Shillinglaw.

Billie Eilish and Your Power. The guy who produced that for Billie Eilish was American singer, songwriter, record producer and actor Finneas O'Connell. It's his birthday today, born in 1997. Good evening from John Albra and the Albra Festival programme on yet another sticky hot day. We don't need me to tell you that if you're anywhere in the southern half of England or Wales. It is very, very warm again. And, of course, we're all watching with interest to Suffolk, tragically, getting onto the national news with that fire out there at Dunwich. I think the lads and lasses are doing a good job, and I'm sure they'll get that under control before long. It seems that, fortunately, although it's bad for the wildlife, it's pretty well unlikely, I think, to get into doing any damage on property, but we'll see. Fingers crossed. So we'll be going through some birthday people, as always, and we've had a few little technical problems here, which Pete, who normally is working here in charge of programmes, is now also got a special badge. Well, it's actually just a piece of scribble of paper saying temporary chief engineer, because he sorted out some of our problems. Top guy is our Pete. So we'll crawl our way through the next 2 hours. Don't forget, we'd love to hear from you with a request. hri.org.uk. hri.org.uk. Go to that website, click the button that says make a request, and it'll pop up here in the studio, and we'll do play you a track tonight, today. Vinyl, computer, CD, we have it all. So we'll go through some more birthday people. Louise Wiener, W-E-N-E-R, probably Wiener if it's German. Louise Wiener, singer and songwriter from the English Britpop band Sleeper. Actually did have a moderate hit in 1996, but they also had this. She

wasn't bad, was it? So that's Louise Wiener from the Britpop band Sleeper, and she is 60 years old today. Goodness gracious. Someone else who's 60 today is Craig Gannon with the Scottish indie band The Bluebells. Now, you may remember this next track if you didn't remember the previous one. In 1993, they had a number one single with the reissued Young at Heart. Actually, that was used in a VW advert.

I've heard that one for ages. The Bluebells, Young at Heart, and from the Bluebells, Craig Gannon, 60 years old today. Quite a few people 60, actually. Another 60 next. Jyoti Mishra from the White Town Group. They actually had a number one in 1997, if you can remember back that far. This is called Your Woman, Spooky Sound.

0: Is it just me, or do you find that creepy music as well? Sort of thing you can imagine as a background to a horror movie, I think. Anyway, that got to number one in 1997. Your Woman from White Town, and Jyoti Mishra, the British Indian singer there. His birthday, 60 years old today. 68 today. Who could that be? Kate Bush. The lovely Kate Bush. Singer, songwriter, and got to number one in 1978 at the age of 19 with Wuthering Heights. Her 1985 number one album, Hounds of Love, spent 52 weeks in the charts. And in 1987, she won a Brit Award for the Best Female Solo Artist. And in 2002, an Ivor Novello Award for Outstanding Contribution to British Music. Actually, also awarded a CBE in 2013 New Year's Honours for services to music. So a bit of Kate Bush coming up in just the smidge of an eye.
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There you go, the full big version of Kate Bush and Wuthering Heights. Kate Bush, can you believe, 68 years old today. 69 years old today, Chris Miller, from a drummer actually, from the group The Damned. In 1983, they got to number three with this. Recorded by others, of course, but this is The Damned version. The Damned version.

lads. All right. We've heard your plea. So 69 years old today, Chris Miller from The Damned, and that got to number three in 1983. One more year on, 70. Jamaican English record producer and lead singer, songwriter, and multi-instrumentalist. He's done it all, hasn't he? Phil Fearon, there was a name from the 80s. Gosh, a lot of people knew Phil Fearon. And he was in the band, or was part of the band Galaxy, who in 1983, that was number four with Dancing Night. This is just so mid-80s. Love it.

I like that one. Haven't that for ages, Dancing Light. And that was a hit in 1983 with Galaxy, and 70 years old today, key member of Galaxy, Phil Fearon. The lovely Nancy. Nancy, how are you? Hope it's not too warm where you are. You're just comfortable maybe this time of the evening. And you've just sent me a message, and thank you for that, Nancy. As always, thank you for your loyal support. How's about, says Nancy, if it hasn't got me tonight, well, of course it's tonight, Nancy. How about playing something that was played on the first ever live programme of Hospital Radio Switch? Well, Nancy, I wasn't here. I cannot claim any credit for the start of this station. I joined the station when we moved to our present studios, where I'm speaking from at the moment, in 1974. By that stage, we'd already been going, I think, 3 years. I'm like, look across to Pete here. Probably 3 years. But what I can play, especially for you, Nancy, is what we used to have when I joined in 74, the signature tune of the station. And there's a lot of meaning in this song. So with lots of love to you, Nancy, here's James Taylor.

James Taylor, You've Got a Friend, the original signature tune here at a hospital radio switch with a strong message in the title, and that goes to Nancy down there, Dan Saff, somewhere near the New Forest. Thank you for your considerable support, Nancy. We really appreciate it. And as you sit there thinking of pub quiz questions, I hope that's got the old mind going and some ideas with that one. So lots of love to you. Back to some birthday people. Hugh Nicholson from the Scottish pop rock band Marmalade, originally formed in 1961 as the Gaylords, when they had a different meaning. So from the Gaylords, as it was, a hit from Marmalade. So Hugh Nicholson is 77 today.

gosh, I've not heard that one for a very long time. Marmalade and Baby Make It Soon. Hugh Nicholson from that group is 77 today. Joyce Jones is also 77, singer with American girl group First Choice. Actually, First Choice has some really good hits in the sort of early mid-70s. There were Smarty Pants, Arms Are Extremely Dangerous, Love Thang and Dr. Love. Which one am I going to pick, do you think? We'll hear a little bit from Foz first.

armed and extremely dangerous. Joyce Jones, 77 today from First Choice. 80 today, Jeffrey Hammond, former bass player for Jethro Tull. He appeared on quite a few classic albums in 71 and 72. And if it's going to be Jethro Tull, it's going to be this. Living in the Past. Hospital Radio Station, you're very welcome.

Jethro Tull of its day, that sound, isn't it? Living in the past. 80 years old today, Geoffrey Hammond, then of Jethro Tull. Another person, 85 today, is Paul Anka, American-Canadian singer-songwriter. In 1957, he had a number one with Diana in the UK. It sold over 9 million copies worldwide. He wrote for many classic songs, including the English lyrics and music for Frank Sinatra's My Way, and that's been recorded by many people, of course, including Elvis Presley. Two songs he co-wrote for Michael Jackson, This Is It and Never Felt So Good, and he became posthumous for various hits with Michael Jackson. However, he is still with us at 85 years old. I checked, because sometimes you can get this wrong, but Paul Anka is, as far as I'm aware, still with us, born the 30th of July, 1941.

0: Paul Anka. Birthday today, 85 years old. Happy birthday to Paul Anka.
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That's Ace. How long has this been going on? Just going to have a little bit of Oasis taking us up the news at 9. And lots of good stuff after, so don't you dare go away.

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2: From the Sky News Centre at 9. A former FA chairman's called FIFA's plans to sell shares in the World Cup an example of terrible management from world football's governing body. David Berenstain was speaking after European nations, including England and Scotland, said they'd boycott future tournaments if proposals go ahead. Helicopters are collecting seawater to dump on a wildfire the size of 200 football pitches along the Suffolk coast. Hundreds of residents near Dunwich Heath are preparing to spend the night away from home, including in a village hall. Debbie Freeman's among those evacuated.
3: As we were leaving Minsmere Road, we could see red flames sort of behind Mount Pleasant Farm, that sort of area. So we knew we'd made the right decision.
2: The wind directions keeping the flames away from the Sizewell B nuclear power plant. Meanwhile, the whole of Wales is in drought. The same conditions were declared for more than half of England yesterday, meaning water is being used faster than nature can replenish it. A mum's been jailed for murdering her daughter, with her boyfriend also convicted of killing and sexually assaulting the two-year-old last September. A man and a woman have been sentenced to a combined 50 years behind bars over the death of Isabel Welsh on Teesside. The cost of borrowing is unchanged, with interest rates held at 3.75%. Three of the nine members of the group who decide on policy voted to increase the rate over uncertainty caused by the war in Iran. Here's the Bank of England's Governor, Andrew Bailey.
4: The situation in the Middle East remains volatile, and as a result, so do global energy prices. Oil prices in the 5 months since the conflict began have on average been almost 50% higher than in the months before it. And higher global energy prices will push up on inflation over the coming months.
2: And Al Ahly head coach Matthias Yesler is now the favourite to replace Eddie Howe as Newcastle boss. He's left the Premier League club after almost 5 years in charge. That's the latest. I'm Stevie Shillinglaw.

Indeed we can. The Beatles, we can work it out. Welcome to the second part of the Alborough Festival programme. I played that because on this day, the 30th of July 1968, the Beatles closed their Apple boutique in London after only 7 months of business, giving away all stock to passers-by and to the Apple staff. John Lennon's friend Peter Shotton managed the store, which was a financial disaster because theft was endemic and customers held themselves to the stock, as did staff members. Well, a bit of that goes on today, doesn't it, sadly? On this day in 1966, the Troggs started a two-week run at number one in the charts with Wild Thing. But a very odd tale about the actual track. Because of a distribution dispute, the Troggs single was available on two competing labels, Atco and Fontana, because both pressings were taken from the identical master recording. Billboard combined the sales for both releases, making it the only single to simultaneously reach number one for two companies.

wild thing, think you move me. But I wanna know for sure.

that Trogs and Wild Thing. You'd be a certain age to remember that one. 30th of July 1966. 30th of July 1915. We don't normally cover people who are no longer with us, but once in a while I do. It was the day that Lynn Anderson died, aged just 67. She actually had a 1971 number 3 single, Rose Garden, and charted 12 number 1, 18 top 10, and more than 50 top 40 hits. The reason I'm playing this is it really takes me back to my early days here at the Hospital Radio Studios. This was often requested, Lynn Anderson and Rose Garden.

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always reminds me of the Vietnam War. That 3 degrees, when will I see you again? That was doing the rounds when I was in America. I remember that quite clearly. And we've got a few technical problems here, which meant I've just, in preparation, I've got some vinyl out just in case the machines didn't work properly, which I'm pleased to say they are, thanks to Pete here. And looking at old vinyl, which I always enjoy doing, there's some real gems. For example, this one, Didn't I Blow Your Mind?

slightly scratchy version of the Delphonics there. Didn't I blow your mind this time? Here on Hospital Radio Switch. What else has happened? Nothing to do with music. Well, in 1900, London Underground Central Line was opened by the Prince of Wales with a tuppenny fare for all destinations. Obviously, wasn't as long as it is now. So I thought, can I find music tracks with Underground in the title? Yes, of course I can. For example, a poem on an underground wall. I hope I've got the right one lined up here. Let us see. Simon Garfunkel.

Strange track. That's Simon Le Garfunkel from their album Parsley, Sage, Rosemary and Thyme, and something with Underground. I found something else, actually, which I'll do after the next record. A poem on the Underground Wall. I'm on the Underground tomorrow. Gets hot down there, doesn't it? Not on certain lines. Circle Line tomorrow will be air-conditioned. That should be fine. So going back to having a look at what happened on this day, and nothing whatsoever to do with music, rustling of paper, and I can also inform you that where are we? Kim Philby, in 1963, on the 30th of July, I remember this, British intelligence officer from 1940 and Soviet agent from 33, you see, cheeky monkey. If he worked for us, then he worked for them, and we didn't know he was working for them when he was working for us. So he fled in 1963 to the USSR, actually lived a comfortable life there. He never, of course, could come back to the UK because he was a traitor, but he settled back into Moscow, a miserable bloke as he was, really. But anyway, he did a lot of damage to us. So I found something that's appropriate for this rat. Let's call it what it has to be said. Spencer Davis Group, and keep on running.

Spencer Davis Group made that to commemorate Kim Philby sliding off to Russia. Be off with you. On this day in 1935, Penguin paperback books, founded by Alan Lane, went on sale in Britain. Now, I know I've already done a Beatles one, but I have to do this.

That actually is an original Beatles 45 on vinyl. Out of our thousands and thousands of tracks we've got here, that's 357, so it's low down the list. Penguin Paperback Books founded today in 1935. In 1938, on the 30th of July, the first edition of the Beano was published, the longest-running British comic magazine, published by DC Thompson in Dundee. By April 1950, the weekly circulation was almost 2 million. The Beano reached its 4,000th issue on the 28th of August 2019. I actually went to an exhibition at Somerset House all about the Beano. It was really interesting. And I was a Beano person. I didn't have Dandy and Eagle and all that nonsense. I was Beano. I stayed loyal from whenever I could start reading right through until I was, shouldn't have been seen reading it. But it's still around. Great old comic. So the Beano started in 1938 on the 30th of July. I actually have found a magazine track, if there's any help.

That's Ricky Lee Jones, the one who was famous for Chuck Is In Love. I wouldn't say that's perhaps one of her best tracks, would you? On this day, the 30th of July, 1966, well, if you're a certain age, you don't need me to tell you. It was when we won the World Cup, the last time we won the Cup, beating West Germany 4-2, England's first and only win since the tournament began in 1930. England forward Jeff Hurst became the only man to score a hat-trick in a World Cup final for a winning team, just in case you were going to catch me out there. Is that still the case? That's what the notes I've got here. But what do I know about football? Almost nothing. I know about the Bee Gees, though. You win again.

chocolate, you win again. But we didn't, did we? But what a great match with France, though. That was true sportsmanship. Hot chocolate. I used to drink hot chocolate. I gave up sugar and everything. Oh, I can't get near the stuff now. Oh. Anyway, on this day, 2006, the world's longest-running music show, Top of the Pops, was broadcast for the last time on BBC Two. The show had aired for 42 years. 2,213 episodes were screened. The first being broadcast on New Year's Day, 1964. Jimmy Savile was a presenter of both the first and the last shows.

still much missed. The Carpenters and Top of the World. Look at that time, where has it gone? Flown by. As I said earlier, thinking I was having to do lots of vinyl, I was poking around at different parts of the record library, and I found this one. Actually, now found on CD, because the CD player is working. Mr. Lee. The Bubettes.

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It sounded like John may have played the wrong track. How dare you? Yeah, I did. Sorry about that. Should we try the white one? Hopefully. There you go.

0: There, we did have the Bouvettes and Mr. Lee.
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Four Tops and Shoes Margot. Well, they don't make it like that anymore, but they make good stuff since then. For example, Ella Langley, Choosing Texas. So many great tracks this girl's done so far.

Ella Langley, choosing Texas. Susan John soon. I hope, you know, we can hope with these things. Look, it's time for me to go. Time to head, pack away the music and head up the A140. With a little bit of Sarah Vaughan and some black coffee. Not this time of the night, you won't sleep a wink.

So I take my leave of you now. Next Thursday, I have a guest. It'll be very interesting to talk to my special guest. Looking forward to that. Hospital Radio just continues through the night. We never go away. If you can't sleep, you'll find us still here. You'll find me here, actually, at 1 o'clock tonight with some extra easy listening music. Something for everybody here, so if you don't like what you hear straight away, stick with us. You'll like the next thing, I'm sure. So if you're going to turn in now, Sleep Tight Mother, please don't bite. We'll bring you the news at 10, night night.

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2: From the Sky News Centre at 10, Gianni Infantino's controversial plans for the future of the World Cup have been dealt a huge blow. The FIFA president wants to create a private company to run its biggest events, but UEFA members have announced they won't take part in any of the governing body's tournaments unless the proposals are dropped. But former executive director of the Football Association, David Davies, thinks some nations may have a different view.
3: Doubling, trebling your money, your income, for Andorra, for a lot of smaller Eastern European countries, is quite a big thing. So I apologise for being a sceptic of whether European unity will hold.
2: The body that oversees football in North and Central America and Caribbean says its members have expressed deep concerns. The Prime Minister is promising to give crews tackling a huge wildfire in Suffolk all the support they need. It's triggered a major incident and forced evacuations. Flames are burning close to a nuclear power plant, though the wind direction means they're unlikely to reach it. Here's the area's Chief Fire Officer, John Lacey.
4: We need bulk water carriers, so a number of those have been brought in to supply large quantities of water. We also need off-road vehicles to be able to get into the undergrowth and the woodland areas to be able to tackle it directly straight on. And also looking at air assets to be able to drop water onto the fire.
2: A toddler's mum and her boyfriend have been jailed for her murder. They'll serve a combined 50 years over the death of Isabel Welch on Teesside last September. The cost of borrowing's been held at 3.75%. It was widely expected by economists after slower than expected inflation. Palestine Action's ban is to be reviewed by the Supreme Court. More than 100 people have been arrested in central London during a protest in support of the proscribed group. And some artists shortlisted for the Mercury Prize have jokingly given first-time nominee Sir Paul McCartney some advice. He's in the running for the first time at 84, with Koji Radical teasing this is his time. Ray and Olivia Dean are the other artists shortlisted. That's the latest.

welcome back to Night Moods with me, Rick Double, taking you up to the midnight hour with some unashamedly easy listening music. Like this. George Harrison's My Sweet Lord, the biggest selling single in the UK in 1971, and it reached the top spot again in January 2002 when it was released just a couple of months after he left us. What a lovely man he was.

Did you like that? Perhaps a name you don't know. It's American jazz singer Heather Rigdon. One or two other tracks coming up this evening from artists you may not have come across before, but it's good, don't you think, to listen to some new music amongst the tracks that you do know. After collaborating with Tears for Fears on their 1989 Seeds of Love album, Aletta Adams released one of my favourite albums, Circle of One, which featured this song.

Bread, Sweet Surrender. Lovely song. I was introduced to Bread, I remember, by a friend when I was in sixth form. She liked Bread. She was smitten with James Taylor and Roger Daltrey and Queen drummer Roger Taylor. It's coming up to 50 years ago, isn't it? Funny the things that you remember. And before Bread, Danish singer-songwriter Emily Schiott, who I stumbled across when listening to some music at home. You can expect more from her and from Heather Rigdon on future Night Moods. 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I always keep an ear out for new music and often become aware of artists I've not heard of before from music my wife plays or links my daughters send to me saying, listen to this, you'll love it. And generally, I do. And my youngest daughter and I were fortunate enough to see a band we didn't know at the time, Nine Below Zero, when they visited St Clement's Arts Centre in Ipswich. It's a beautiful venue. And they performed a fantastic set featuring tracks from their acoustic album, Denmark. If you ever get the chance to go to see them, go to see them. And I'll be playing one of the songs they played on the night, Marvin Gaye's What's Going On. But first, one of those You'll Love It songs my youngest daughter sent my way from Jose Gonzalez. And in spite of the name, he's a Swedish indie folk singer, songwriter and guitarist. This is from his award-winning album, Vestiges and Claws. It's called Leaf Off the Cave. I love this. They said I would.

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2: 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I'm Rick Double. 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Now, if you, like me, were a fan of Wake Up to Wogan back in the day, you'll know this next song. It was a regular on the Togmeister's show. England Dan, John Ford Coley, Love Is the Answer.

What a song from the soundtrack of the film The Graduate, Simon and Garfunkel, Scarborough Fair. And what a soundtrack too. Sound of Silence, Mrs. Robinson, April Come She Will. Fabulous, fabulous, fabulous. And before Simon and Garfunkel, Celine Dion, Because You Loved Me. Here's a song by James Taylor for my friend who introduced me to Bread and James Taylor. This is Something in the Way She Moves.

I could play an entire hour of Night Moods just with Randy Crawford music. Isn't she wonderful? Randy Crawford, Almaz. Well, that's it. Taking us up to the Midnight News, our final song on Hospital Radio Ipswich this evening in partnership from 7 till midnight with Ipswich Community Radio, the Eagles, Hotel California. Coming up after the news on Hospital Radio Ipswich, Midnight Classics with John Alderton. I hope you have a good night's rest and thanks again for your company.

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3: From the Sky News Centre at 11, UEFA members, including England and Scotland, have unanimously voted to boycott FIFA tournaments if it plans to sell stakes in the World Cup go-ahead. European nations held an emergency meeting this afternoon in response to the proposals by the president of the World Football's governing body, Gianni Infantino. Former FA chairman David Bernstein says it's another example of terrible management from FIFA.
4: This deal was done with no governance at all, done in secret, with a very tight timetable to try and force a sort of resolution, you know, and with Donald Trump's friends and family and so on. I mean, it really in a way beggars belief when you sit back and think about it.
3: The Prime Minister has announced English mayors will be allowed to keep a share of the taxes collected in their area. Andy Burnham says the policy would be designed so every local leader will have the power and resources to improve public transport, build homes and create jobs. A wildfire in Suffolk spread to the size of more than 200 football pitches as evacuated residents prepared to spend the night away from home. Crews say the changing wind directions making it hard to fight, but flames shouldn't reach a nearby nuclear power station. Prime Minister Andy Burnham's been kept updated.
5: We got the situation under close monitoring. I'm receiving regular updates. It is a very serious incident. I will make sure that Suffolk Fire and Rescue Service have all of the support, the mutual aid from other services that they need.
3: Meanwhile, a drought's been declared across the whole of Wales. Officials think it'll be the driest July since records began. MPs Diane Abbott and Joni Reid are back in the Labour Party. It's understood the former has been given a formal warning following the conclusion of internal investigations. And Hibs have avoided an embarrassing upset to progress to the third qualifying round of the Conference League with a 4-3 aggregate win over Malasheva. The Scottish Premiership side overturned a 2-0 deficit from the first leg in Kosovo. That's the latest. I'm Faye Rowlands.

Welcome back to Night Moods with me, Rick Double, taking you up to the midnight hour with some unashamedly easy listening music. Like this one. Here's a lady who's become a bit of a favourite on Night Moods. This is Heather Rigdon, Spring.

0: Another of those remarkably short but absolutely delightful Beatles song. Full title, Norwegian Wood, open bracket, this bird has flown, close bracket. George playing the sitar there, which helped to popularise the instrument in the West, influenced all those years ago by Norah Jones' father, Ravi Shankar. Another favourite on Night Moods, this is Danish singer-songwriter by the name of Emily Schjott. I think that's how you pronounce it.
1: Since my baby left me,
0: Case of Blues.

I imagine listening to that in a New York bar. Sing it again, Emily. Emily Schott, Case of Blues. It's funny, isn't it, how songs conjure up images. Like this one from Canadian KD Lang, which always makes me think of summers in the Hamptons on the South Fork of Long Island, extending out into the Atlantic Ocean eastward from Manhattan. I've never been there. I've flown over it. In my mind, I think I picture the song in a film with the Hamptons as the backdrop. Nope, I don't know why either. Just go with it. KD Lang, Constant Craving.

One Canadian following another Canadian there. KD Lang, Constant Craving, followed by City and Colour, Rain. Sounds like the name of a band, doesn't it? But City and Colour is actually the recording name of Canadian musician, singer-songwriter and producer Dallas Green. See what he did there, as Steve Wright would have said. Dallas is a city, Green is a colour. Dallas Green, City and Colour. Clever. 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Do you want to hear it again? No, I can't make it. It just does it when you least expect it. 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I was fortunate enough to see blues band Nine Below Zero when they visited Ipswich promoting their acoustic album Denmark. Dennis Greaves and Mark Feltham, great musicians and great company. This is Mark singing the soul jazz standard, I guess, Sunny. I always thought it was S-O-N-N-Y. It's S-U-N-N-Y, as in disposition. Nine Below Zero.

We have a stunning music collection here at Hospital Radio Ipswich. We're very, very proud of it. As you go into the library, on the right, it's wall-to-wall vinyl albums. On the left, it's and wall-to-ceiling. On the left, it's wall-to-wall and wall-to-ceiling vinyl singles and CDs. And sometimes I just lose myself in there, pull out some CDs, have a little flick through, see what's there. And I take a few and then I just sample them in the studio. It's a bit like an edition of The Voice. But it's just me sitting in my chair, which does actually turn around, and a stack of CDs. I tend to find I play a very short burst of the song, and if I like it, I like it. If it doesn't catch my attention, I move on to the next one. It's a great fun thing to be able to do. And I happened upon a track on a Celine Dion album, All the Way, made famous, of course, by Frank Sinatra. So I played it, Celine Dion, All the Way, and I was taken by surprise, and I loved it. See what you think.

0: If you cannot sleep, or if you just want to relax in the small hours of the day, then join John Olbra to enjoy the music of, well, yesterday.
1: Such is the change of musical taste. But of course, that's the change of new musical taste here on the HOR Light programme. We like to take you back to the stuff we know you like underneath it all. Isn't that just beautiful? It kind of tickles your earbuds, if there's such a thing, doesn't it? Absolutely scrummy.
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1: 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Music as it used to be, music as it should be.

Every now and then I play a song on Hospital Radio Ipswich that I would gladly play for the entire programme. Just put it on repeat. Candace Springs, Love Is All We Have. And I love that song. Here's another of those stopped me in my tracks songs. Literally. You know, when you're doing something and you hear something come on the radio and you just have to stop what you're doing and listen and enjoy. Singing a song we associate with Roberta Flack, this is Leona Lewis and her interpretation of The First Time I Ever

round of applause for Miss Krause. Alison Krause and the Union Station, Baby, Now That I've Found You, and that was live at, got it here somewhere, the Louisville Palace in Louisville, Kentucky. Great singer, Alison Krause, Baby, Now That I've Found You. That's another cover there, their version of the Foundations, Baby, Now That I've Found You. Now here's a song in simplicity. Barry Manilow, great showman. I haven't changed the room.

Well, I thought earlier that Norwegian Wood by the Beatles would be the shortest track that I'd play this evening, but that, 2:20 of gorgeousness, don't you agree? Just Barry and a piano, probably in a bar in New York. This is Fleetwood Mac, Gold Dust Woman.

You know, I forgot about the howling at the end. I hope it's not bothering you if you're in your hospital bed. Fleetwood Mac from the Fabulous Rumours album, Gold Dust Woman. Come on, rest. You're safe. It's fine. The howling was all outside. The howling was in our studio. It's contained. This should restore the equilibrium and the feeling of calm, don't you think? Another of those wonderful Bee Gees compositions. This is Barbara Streisand singing with Barry Gibb. This is Guilty.

Isn't that a delightful song? Donovan, Catch the Wind. You know when Paul McCartney plays Blackbird? The picking pattern that he plays when he's playing that on guitar? Learned that from Donovan. I think they were in India together. Well, that's another Night Moods. Our final song on Hospital Radio Ipswich with Ipswich Community Radio this Thursday evening. Aka Bilk, Aria, lovely piece of music. Coming up after the news on Hospital Radio Ipswich, Midnight Classics with John Alderton. Hope you have a good night's rest, and thank you again for your company.

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3: From the Sky News Centre at midnight, Culture Secretary Lisa Nandy says football belongs to the fans as UEFA members, including England and Scotland, agree to boycott the World Cup if sell-off plans go ahead. FIFA President Gianni Infantino wants private sponsors' investment in competitions. Football's governing body insists a consultation process will happen, but members only have until September to decide. Our sports correspondent Rob Harris says nations appear to have been offered incentives to back proposals.
4: In information I've uncovered today, dangling the prospect of an $84 million windfall if they opt in, and much less from FIFA funds if they don't back the plans.
3: The Prime Minister's announced English mayors will be allowed to keep a share of the taxes collected in their area under new devolution plans. Andy Burnham says he wants local leaders to have the resources to improve public transport and build homes. Helicopters are collecting seawater to dump on a wildfire the size of 200 football pitches along the Suffolk coast. Hundreds of residents near Dunwich Heath are preparing to spend the night away from home, including in a village hall. Debbie Freeman's among those evacuated.
5: As we were leaving Minsmere Road, we could see red flames sort of behind Mount Pleasant Farm, that sort of area, so we knew we'd made the right decision.
3: The wind direction's keeping the flames away from a nearby nuclear power plant. Officials say the situation is dynamic but stabilising. A mum's been jailed for murdering her daughter, with her boyfriend also convicted of killing and sexually assaulting the two-year-old last September. A man and woman have been sentenced to a combined 50 years over the death of Isabel Welch, who collapsed at home on Teesside. MP Diane Abbott is back in the Labour Party. It's understood she's been given a formal warning following the conclusion of internal investigations. And the Bank of England's held the cost of borrowing at 3.75%. It says inflation's fallen further than expected. That's the latest. I'm Faye Rowlands.

Welcome to Midnight Classics. My name is John Alderton. I hope you'll stay with me for the next hour. I've chosen some nice soothing music for this midnight hour. We begin with music by Elgar. This is the third movement from his cello concerto in E minor with Jacqueline Dupre and Daniel Barenboim conducting the Chicago Symphony Orchestra.

Jacqueline Dupré was the soloist there in that third movement from Elgar's Cello Concerto in E minor. Daniel Barenboim was conducting the Chicago Symphony Orchestra. The Italian composer Tommaso Albanini lived between 1671 and 1751, and by far his most favourite composition is his Adagio, Albanini's Adagio, it's known as. But there's some dispute about whether he actually composed it or not. Certainly the version we're going to hear was made by Remo Giazzotto around the year 1910. So was it Giazzotto? Was it Albanini? I don't know. But enjoy the music, anyhow. Played for us by the Halle Orchestra, conducted by Maurice Handford.

Well, was that Tommaso Albanini, who lived between 1671 and 1750, or the musicologist Remo Giosotto, who lived around the year 1910 when he made this arrangement? Actually, what happened, the manuscript was found in a bombed out library in Dresden, and Giosotti completed the arrangement we hear today, and apparently this contains as much of his own work as that of Albanini. Anyhow, I can tell you the organist was Ronald Frost, the violinist was Martin Milner, and the Halle Orchestra conducted by Maurice Handford. Music by Mozart follows, two movements from his final piano concerto. Not virtuoso stuff. In fact, the first of the ones we're going to hear could be played by anybody of grade 4 standard, and the finale, anybody of around grade 8. On this CD, the piano soloist is the German pianist Wilhelm Kempf, with the Berlin Philharmonic Orchestra, conducted by Ferdinand Leitner.

The second and third movements from Mozart's Piano Concerto No. 27 in B-flat major. The soloist was Wilhelm Kempf with the Berlin Philharmonic Orchestra, conducted by Ferdinand Leitner. Music by Rachmaninoff follows from his second symphony. Here is the third movement, played by the BBC National Orchestra of Wales, conducted by Tadaaki Otaka.

the third movement from Rachmaninoff's Second Symphony, played by the BBC National Orchestra of Wales, conducted by Tadaaki Otaka. We follow that with the very popular Canon by Johann Pachelbel, a composer who was born in 1653 and lived until 1706. The original version is for two violins, cello and harpsichord continuo. We're going to hear an arrangement of it by Max Seifert, and it's played for us by the Berlin Philharmonic Orchestra with Herbert von Karajan conducting.

music by Johann Pachelbel. That was his canon, played for us by the Berlin Philharmonic Orchestra with Herbert von Karajan conducting. Well, it's almost time for the news, and to take us up to news, here's a little bit more from Tommaso Albanini.

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3: From the Sky News Centre at 1, a former FA chairman's called FIFA's plans to sell shares in the World Cup an example of terrible management from world football's governing body. David Bernstein was speaking after European nations, including England and Scotland, threatened to boycott future tournaments in protest. Fire crews are starting a second day of fighting a huge wildfire on the Suffolk coast that's raged across an area of land the size of over 200 football pitches. The fire swept across Dunwich Heath. Around 50 residents evacuated from their homes yesterday are facing a second day of uncertainty. Mark, who lives nearby, hasn't been evacuated but says it's worrying.
4: There's a lot of heathland around here. There's a lot of very flat land. We have hot winds. We're already a very dry part of the country. So, yes, it is a worry. I mean, it's a worry for lots of parts of the country, and I can't see how it's going to get any better.
3: US President Donald Trump says his Board of Peace has reached an agreement which will disarm Hamas, shift control of Gaza to a new Palestinian authority and withdraw Israeli troops from the region. Other parties are yet to publicly comment. The Prime Minister's announced English mayors will be allowed to keep a share of the taxes collected in their area. Andy Burnham says the policy would be designed so every local leader will have resources to improve public transport and build homes. He previously promised to take power out of Westminster in a speech in June.
5: I am going to give Britain the circuit breaker it needs by taking power out of the centre and putting it in the hands of the people and places who can use it best.
3: A toddler's mum and her boyfriend have been jailed for her murder, with the man also convicted of sexual assault. They'll serve a combined 50 years over the death of Isabel Welch on Teesside last September. And the home crowd were treated to a surprise bronze medal at the Commonwealth Games in Glasgow. Megan Keith finished third for Scotland in the 5,000 metre final at the Scotstoun Stadium. That's the latest. I'm Faye Rowlands.